I don't know. I'm not getting my hopes up anymore. Did you see reports that Avengers Doomsday official trailer is dropping on July 25th? They're going to debut it at San Diego Comic-Con. We were supposed to get it during the Super Bowl, and I'm, you know, not going to believe it until I see it. It's Wild 94.9 with Teddy Swims. It's Mr. Know-It-All.

0: the movie theaters with all the movies coming out soon. I am so excited. It's Wild 94.9, the Bay's number one hit music station. We have The Odyssey in theaters this Friday with Matt Damon, Tom Holland, and Hathaway. That one's going to be so good. Spider-Man Brand New Day. It's going to be out July 31st. We have Dune 3, Avengers Doomsday. More money to spend, honestly, which, by the way, Crazy Cash is back tomorrow. 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

Olivia Rodrigo right there revealed that she is 60% deaf in her left ear. She was saying this during an interview and joked to saying, if you're going to tell me a secret, make sure you tell me in my right ear. Love her. It's Wild 94.

despite the rumors, it looks like Taylor Swift and Travis Kelce are not going to give us a wedding film or a documentary. A documentary would have been so dope. Even seeing the transformation of Madison Square Garden, like, I want to see that. It's Wild 94.9. I knew it. I knew you.

0: ready for nine. It's Selena and Graham from the JV Show. Hope you're having a good weekend. Yep. Whether you got into one of the sold out Olivia Dean shows or maybe Sunday's the day you're waiting for because of that Love Island finale.
1: Oh, that's right.
0: Have a great weekend and then join us back here Monday.
1: Yeah, show kicks off 6 a.m. with a big prize up for grabs. $1,000 in crazy cash.

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This is insane. You're not going to want to miss out on this. We have a Wild Wednesday coming where you're going to have a chance to win tickets to see Jay-Z live in LA at SoFi Stadium this October. So keep it right here on Wild 94.9.

Nicole from San Jose, appreciate you hanging out with us. Nicole from San Jose, appreciate you hanging out with us. It's Wild 94.9. Follow us on Instagram, okay? At Wild 94.9. Your request is on now. It's Ariana Grande. I Hate That I Made You Love Me.

So Selena has a question for parents. This is her daughter's first year doing high school sports, and something happened during one of the practices, and she has to ask if this is normal, okay? Make sure to be listening. 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It's Wild 94.9.

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5: 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Going to play One Man Army now from their album, The Greatest Battle. 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
2: 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New Stray Kids track from their upcoming album called This and That, which releases on August 7th. First track off that album, this is Run It. 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
3: Hey guys, we're back. It's JoJo on the radio. Look who's here. Baby Monster. Hello.
4: Hello.
3: Okay, here we go. Baby Monster intro. Take one.
4: Hi, everyone. We are Baby Monster.
3: All right, let's do it. This is Choom. Let's go.
4: Ooh.

Yo, big shout out to Olivia Dean. Had a tremendous weekend in the Bay. Of course, she killed at the Chase Center last night, Friday night. Shout out to all our wild winners and all our wild listeners that made it out to the show, man. It's Wild 94.9. My name is Visa. I got Taylor Swift after the weekend.

0: Graham from The JV Show. Hope you're having a good weekend. Yep. Whether you got into one of those sold-out Olivia Dean shows, or maybe Sunday's the day you're waiting for because of that Love Island finale.
1: Oh, that's right.
0: Have a great weekend, and then join us back here Monday.
1: Yeah, show kicks off 6 a.m. with a big, big prize up for grabs. $1,000 in crazy cash.

a show in LA with Jay-Z, you never know who's going to be those special guests. I'm just saying, just throwing it out there. You never know. He performed in the Bronx, and I feel like everybody was there. It was insane. It's Wild 94.9. If you are trying to be there, we got Wild Wednesday. We're going to be blowing out tickets to Jay-Z. Check him out in LA.

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What's up? It's Visa on the radio. Okay, coming up, I got Harry Styles, American Girls, also Kehlani, Gracie Abrams on the way. Let's get on SZA. It's Wild 94.9. Happy Sunday night.

0: and Graham from the JV Show. Hope you're having a good weekend. Yep. Whether you got into one of those sold-out Olivia Dean shows, or maybe Sunday's the day you're waiting for because of that Love Island finale.
1: Oh, that's right.
0: Have a great weekend, and then join us back here Monday.
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course, Kehlani going to be hitting up the shoreline after the summer. 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What's up? 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

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What's up? It's Visa on the radio. Wild Wednesday coming up, man. Yes, we're going to be blowing out those Jay-Z tickets, SoFi Stadium in October. Killed it this past weekend in the Bronx, man. It's going to be crazy in L.A., I'm just saying.

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0: for 9. It's Selena and Graham from the JV Show. Hope you're having a good weekend. Yep. Whether you got into one of the sold-out Olivia Dean shows, or maybe Sunday's the day you're waiting for because of that Love Island finale.
1: Oh, that's right.
0: Have a great weekend, and then join us back here Monday.
1: Yeah, show kicks off 6 a.m. with a big, big prize up for grabs. $1,000 in crazy cash.

is my, it's Wild 94.9, the Bay's No One Hit Music Station. What's up? It's Visa on radio. I hope you are enjoying your Sunday night. Hopefully you had a good weekend. If you spent a little too much money, don't trip. 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Right

Yo, big shout out to everybody that hit up the Chase Center this past weekend to check out Olivia Dean, man. It's Wild 94.9, the Vay's No One Hit Music Station. 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

0: to the end, I'ma ride with you. 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

I love it. I love it. I love it. It's Wild 94.9. It's VSON Radio. I am out the door. Thank you for hanging out with me on this Sunday night, man. I'll be back next week. In the meantime, good luck trying to win that crazy cash. Brian Early, 6 a.m.

0: holiday decorations this weekend?
1: Kind of odd because we just made it to the 4th of July last weekend, and now this. We'll explain what we're talking about next. Go!

0: is finally here.
1: And we want to know, Erica, why are you excited for your weekend?
2: This is going to sound really weird, but I finally used self-tanner for the first time in the summer, and I finally feel like summer has begun. feeling good.
0: Yes!
1: I love it. It's not the weather, it's not the sun, it's that self-tanner.
0: I did this the last few weeks, girl. I'm with you.
1: Does it turn your hands, the palms of your hands, like super, like, dark?
2: I always wash the inside of the palms of my hands because I am the nerd who, like, that will happen to, but I've figured out how to not do it.
0: No, same. Mine for me is my elbows. Somehow, some way, make my elbows bright orange every single time.
2: Yeah.
1: Big 10 weekend ahead. I appreciate you kicking it off with us.

0: DM we got says, my man said his ex's name in his sleep.
1: Ooh, she is not happy. Kind of crazy. We have her on hold. She will tell us this entire story next

0: And the DM we got says, my man said his ex's name in his sleep twice.
1: Oh, boy. Mm-hmm. Group chat. We actually have a couple on this right now.
0: Yes.
1: Katie and Ricky. Katie, you DM'd us. We'll get you advice. We'll let you start. Explain exactly what happened.
2: Ricky and I have been dating for about 6 months. And the other night, he said his ex's name in his sleep. Mm-hmm. And I was like, does that really just happen? And then he did it again. So
3: Katie,
2: I heard him clearly say her name twice.
3: Katie, Katie, babe, look, I've dated her for 5 years, and I'm asleep. I'm asleep.
1: Wait, Ricky, do you remember a dream about your ex? Like, were you dreaming about your ex in that night?
2: No,
4: yeah, what were you dreaming about, Ricky?
2: What was going on?
5: Nobody remembers most of their dreams, right? They just happen, and then you wake up, and it's like, oh, what happened in my dream? It's not like you were doing anything wrong.
3: No, I mean, like, I'm not responsible. Like, one time I got up and said, checkmate. Am I a grand chess master? No. You know?
5: Very good point.
2: Why is she on your mind, Ricky?
0: Is she in the subconscious?
2: What the hell is going on? What aren't you telling me?
1: Do you think about your ex often, Ricky?
5: Just when you're sleeping.
3: Not really. You know, I sometimes, you know, think about her, but, like, not in a romantic way. Just, like, I hope she's okay.
2: I know. Is this a big red flag? Am I just overreacting? It hurt a lot.
0: Listen, your feelings are valid. No one wants to hear their current boyfriend's ex-girlfriend's name in the sleep, out of the sleep, ever.
1: All right, what does this mean, though? We'll get you guys advice right now. Hold on 2 minutes, okay?
3: Okay.
1: All right, what are your thoughts? DM us on Instagram. Is she overreacting, or does she have a right to be mad about this? Mm-hmm. Hit us on Instagram, @TheBrosOnAir. We'll talk more in a few inside group chat.
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0: And what would you do if your man said his ex-girlfriend's name in his sleep?
1: Boy.
0: That is what happened to Katie and Ricky. So we got to get advice for them inside group chat.
2: Yeah, because Katie thinks that this means he still loves her.
0: Yeah.
2: Is that true? Is it not true? Melissa, what do you think?
3: This really needs to calm down. This is not that big of a deal.
2: Okay,
3: really?
2: So
3: we see all sorts of crap in our sleep.
2: What would you do or think if your man said his ex in his sleep?
3: Well, I'd smack him awake.
0: Same.
3: Well, I did, but then we'd get past it. I'd just be like, take that name out of your mouth.
4: I'd be like, you're dreaming about her, but I'm laying next to you, right? It's not really a big deal. It's not like she's in the bed, you know what I mean? She's just in his head while he's sleeping.
3: Yeah, exactly. Just a little smack.
2: Which doesn't sound great either, but... thank you for joining group chat. Now, Julie, you're up next. You also think she's overreacting?
5: No, because I think what we're dreaming is part of what we're thinking.
2: So you're saying, but basically, when you're dreaming, the truth comes out, or your true feelings are coming out, and he's thinking about this girl.
5: Yeah. Yeah, for sure.
4: Wow. I'll tell you what, though, you never act upon things in your dreams, because I've had so many dreams where I was naked running through the hallways of high school, and that never once happened, right?
2: How did we get there?
0: I don't, no.
4: I'm just saying he's not going to act upon her.

0: We've been getting advice for Anonymous inside group chat tonight because her man said his ex's name in his sleep last night.
1: We'll explain the whole story and get her more advice next inside group chat. Kissin'.

0: song could ever say.
1: And we're getting advice for a couple, Katie and Ricky, inside group chat, because Ricky said his ex's name, Rebecca, in his sleep last night, and Katie is so mad about it.
2: Yeah, he didn't say it once. He said it twice. Yep. So Katie's like, you must still love your ex if you're saying her name in your sleep. Mm-hmm. Nevertheless, Kelly, what are your thoughts on this?
3: Obviously, it's an ex for a reason. But again, like, no matter how good or bad the relationship is, it's always going to leave a little bit of a mark on you.
2: Yeah.
3: So they're always going to be in the back of your head in some way, shape, or form, even when you're not actively thinking about
2: it. You know what? As you're saying this, I have an answer for you right here. Not to cut you off, but she should have just said, or he should have just said, you know, it was actually a nightmare. It was the worst dream I've ever had. You know, because you're saying that he's getting, she's a part of his life, but in a bad way. It was such a nightmare, honey. I'm so glad it wasn't real.
1: She was chasing me with blood.
3: Nice save, man. Nice save.
2: I was saying, Rebecca, no. Rebecca, no, just never made it out of the dream. But wait, all in all, you're saying it's really not that big of a deal, and she was a part of his life, so he was just thinking about her in some way.
3: Yeah, I think, you know, it's one of those things that happen. Unless you actually have a reason to suspect that it's more than just, you know, uttering a name in a dream, then kind of pursue it. But I think you got to give this guy the benefit of the doubt.
2: All right, there we go. Thank you for joining our chat.
3: Thank you.
2: And if you have a thought on this, you can DM us on Instagram anytime, at VBros on air.
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7: 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Tastes

0: Hey, Melissa, do you have any pets?
1: Yes, I have a cat. A nice little orange peel. Yeah.
0: Micah's got two cats. Gianna's got one cat. So some devoted cat parents are taking their love to a whole new level. Hmm. Apparently shelling out thousands of dollars to give their pets the VIP treatments. They're giving their cats massages, red light therapy, making them goat milk lattes, and even doing fancy pedicures, making their paws look nice and beautiful.
2: Aww.
1: You know, I love my kitty cat, but ain't no way.
3: I don't even do these things for myself. Everything in life's so expensive right now.
1: We both can't be getting nannies and petties. You know, mine's already almost $200.
2: Yeah. Truly. I can do it.

0: It's time to kick off the weekend with Finish the Lyric. Ooh.
1: And I love this one today that I brainstormed last night. I was laying in bed. I'm like, you know, it would be great songs to finish the lyric. It would be songs that have been used in either movies or TV shows.
0: Ooh.
1: And these are songs that you definitely know. We'll start with our very own Mikey V.
2: Here we go.
1: Remember the movie The Trolls? The Trolls?
2: Yes.
1: Okay.
2: I have not seen it, if that's what you're asking.
1: Well, hopefully you know the lyrics to this song, which was featured in The Trolls.

0: Just keep dancing. Do. Well, I know this one. Yes. It gets me every time.
1: You're just a DJ. You've definitely played this at weddings and parties and children's parties, bar mitzvahs.
0: Dancing all night long. No. What is it?
2: Come on, Jenna. Save everybody over there. All those things I shouldn't do, but you dance, dance, dance.
1: And ain't nobody leaving, so, so keep dancing. Can't stop the feeling.
0: Hey, there we go.
1: Mikey.
0: You hit that high note good, too.
1: Thank you.
2: All right. Over to Gianna.
1: Yes.
2: You ever watched the show Glee?
1: Of course.
2: Cool, yeah. This song was featured in the song Glee. It's a classic of such.

0: That video broke the internet when it was like, I think it was like Justin Bieber, Selena Gomez, Ashley Tisdale. Like a bunch of celebrities did their own like music video, and I'll never forget seeing
1: that. That song went everywhere.
0: Everywhere.
2: All right, so let's go back to Mikey V.
3: Here we go.
2: The Summer I Turned Pretty. The Summer I Turned Pretty. Wasn't that like huge? Was that last year that was huge? A couple years ago, Summer I Turned Pretty?
1: I'm never seeing it. I'm streaming it, actually.
2: Mm. All right. So, well, then you'll know this song by one of our favorite artists here in Beyond. I need you to finish these lyrics from a song featured in said show.

0: Now you've got the EE in there.
1: Yeah, that's good.
2: Well riff. Done.
3: And we'll finish strong with our very own Gianna.
1: Yeah.
3: The movie White Chicks. Movie White Chicks featuring the Wayans.
1: I love that movie.
3: As do I. And this is the song.
1: Oh, I know it. I already know it. I'm going to
3: give you the version that you saw in the movie. Here you go. I need you to finish these lyrics.

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0: there's one place you can go this weekend to make sure you're instantly happier.
1: Yes, it's right here around town. So we'll let you know where to go. Put a smile on your face this weekend next. It's been...

0: love it. It's finally Friday.
1: Yeah, Nicole, why are you excited for your weekend?
2: I'm just happy that it's Friday. I don't work this weekend, hey. And I have no plans.
1: No plans Let's are go. The best plans sometimes.
2: Mm-hmm. It's the best plan when I've been so busy.
1: So what are you going to do with your no plans?

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0: holiday decorations this weekend.
1: Kind of odd, but because we just made it to the 4th of July last weekend, and now this. We'll explain what we're talking about next. New York City.

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1: The Bay's number one for new hit music.
0: Bella Kay. I love it, I love it, I love it.
2: I like being used.

0: Friday is finally here.
1: And we want to know, Erica, why are you excited for your weekend?
2: This is going to sound really weird, but I finally used self-tanner for the first time in the summer, and I finally feel like summer has begun. feeling good.
0: Yes!
1: It's not the weather, it's not the sun, it's that self-tanner.
0: Self-tanner! I did this the last few weeks, girl. I'm with you.
1: Does it turn your hands, the palms of your hands, like super, like, dark?
2: I always wash the inside of the palms of my hands because I am the nerd who, like, that will happen to, but I've figured out how to

0: So, Angela, did you see where Taylor Swift and Travis Kelce are now?
1: Like on their honeymoon, I'm guessing.
0: Look at that. Ding, ding, ding, ding. So apparently they're on their honeymoon in Big Sky, Montana. Supposedly they're trying to do it there because they can get some privacy away from cameras. Ooh. But to make it extra private, what they did was is they actually set up some fake private jets going in other places to throw the media off so they couldn't find them. So yeah, they reportedly have decoyed private jets going on and they're just hanging out. The biggest headline of the thing is, where's Travis Kelce and Taylor Swift having their honeymoon? Apparently, Big Sky, Montana.
1: Crazy. It is all nuts. Well, too much.
2: The fake private jets might have fooled a lot of people. Clearly not Frankie V, though.
3: Now they want privacy? They were putting their wedding in everybody's faces last week, but now they want privacy and they're wasting jet fuel to do it?
2: Oh my gosh.
3: Jeez.
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0: 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Selena.
1: Sorry, someone was messing around with the studio again. Bay Bridge, everything is stop and go. Westbound 80 between Grand and the metering lights. Those lights are on. Same thing on the Altamont Pass, 580 westbound between 205 and Northland Road. Things are a little heavy there. Graham.
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1: 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Just kidding, it's only Monday. But let's kick off the JV show next after KFC.

0: Johnny. Folded. It's Wild 94.9. We're the Bay's number one hit music station, The JV Show. I'm Selena.
1: I'm Graham.
0: And I'm Jess. What happened to my voice there? Did you hear that? I'm Selena. Crazy Cash is back. Bro! Get your chance to win $1,000 every single hour. Graham, do you have this hour's keyword? I kick it off.
1: I do. This hour's nationwide keyword is new. This contest is not new, but it's new back this week, right?
0: Yeah.
1: So take that keyword, new. You can take it to wild949.com, but like, who has time for that? 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
0: Nice. Good luck. All right, Jess, how we start every show. Our first talk back of the day. Mm-hmm. Here we go.
2: Good morning, JV Show. It's Cam from Fremont, and I was wondering, what do you think the song of the summer is? I think it's Stateside or one of the songs from Olivia Rodrigo's new album. I just want to know, what do you think? Hope I'm the first talk back. Happy Monday.
0: Happy Monday.
1: Happy Monday.
0: Oh, bring it down just a notch.
1: Okay.
0: It's only Monday.
1: Great question. What is the song of the summer? They say Stateside or one of the Olivia Rodrigo new songs. Any thoughts on those for Song of the Summer?
0: I'll be honest. I haven't heard a lot of the Olivia Rodrigo, so I feel like I'm not very qualified to comment on that. But I can see Stateside.
3: I like Stateside, yeah.
1: The song's very big. Is that Zara Larsson?
3: It is.
0: Yes.
1: Yeah.
0: Isn't obviously. She Swedish?
3: Her and... Yeah,
1: yeah, that's good. Okay, yes, that's a big record right now. Very
0: it
1: big.
0: Is.
1: If we had to go around the room, though, and ask the question, what is the Song of the Summer? Selena, do you have an answer to that?
0: I do. First question, is this the Judgment-Free Zone?
3: Totally. It can be.
1: Yeah, it's always.
3: I don't know if today is. You just have to wait and find out.
1: Okay. Never judge anybody.

0: I can tell by the look on Graham's face, it's just pure disgust.
1: It's not like, pure disgust. It is. It's more, it's quizzical. It's like, what is this? What am I, what am I listening to?
0: That is from the Queen, Young Miami.
1: Okay.
2: I'm here for that one. Thank you, Jess.
1: What's the name of the song?
0: Spend That.
1: So Young Miami, Spend That is Selena's song of the summer. Look, we're midway through summer, so I don't know if we can fully anoint a song of the summer just quite yet. But that's
0: There's still time.
1: That's yours.
0: Yes.
1: Okay, and Jess, in a judgment-free zone, any thoughts on her song of the summer?
2: I actually like that song.
1: Okay.
0: I feel like it's like fun. It's like summer vibes.
2: It's very like getting ready with your girls to go
0: going
2: out.
0: Outside.
1: I didn't get like total summer vibe. Didn't do that for me, but okay. All right.
0: Graham, do you have a song of the summer?
3: You know I do.

0: It's
1: that's
0: giving,
1: summer vibes.
0: It's like WSV.
2: Yeah.
1: White people summer vibes?
0: Just yeah. White summer vibes.
1: Got it.
2: It's giving.
1: Yeah, that's a, it. That that's is a song of the summer right there.
0: That's what it's
1: there.
0: Giving. I've honestly never heard it. I don't
2: it's
0: even
2: giving,
0: know what that is.
2: Animated movie soundtrack.
0: Yeah. Closing credits. Closing credit song.
1: I really get
0: after
1: that.
0: A happy ending.
1: Yeah. That song is called One of Those Days. It's by a group called the Dirty Heads. I don't know much about them, but I've heard that song and I was like, this is the song of the summer. It has that summer like... Yeah. You're at the barbecue, you're drinking with your friends kind of vibe. That is
0: it.
1: A summer song.
0: Have you heard it enough for it to be song of the summer?
1: I don't know if it's gotten full mainstream enough. It is getting radio play, not on 94.9, okay. But other stations. And it is gaining, I think it's gaining that song in the summer traction.
0: All right.
1: But like that's the vibes that I want for this
2: it's
1: summer.
2: It's good vibes.
1: That's
2: I'm
1: the
2: not
1: vibes
2: mad at it.
0: It's positive. I'm looking for. Jess, do you have a song of the summer?
2: I do. And to your surprise, it is not Zara Larsson.
1: What?
2: You guys, listen.
0: Wait, but isn't she Swedish?
2: She
1: That's
2: is.
1: That's weird.
2: So, I had given my prediction that I thought Zara Larsson, which I do still think she is the it girl of the summer because of her summer vibes.
0: Uh-huh.
2: But I was hoping that she was going to put out some new music. I still think her songs have been very big, but I think I've heard this song a lot more, and I actually brought this song up a couple weeks ago as well. So, this is Ella Langley. I wasn't.

0: This is the second time I've ever heard this song. And the first time was a couple weeks ago when you guys sang it.
1: I'm honestly shooketh because I see every single person on social media use this song for their, like, summer vibes.
0: I don't know. I feel like our algorithms are very different. Yeah, mine is like, I don't know, fights and...
2: And surgery videos.
0: Yeah, surgery videos. Botched surgeries and things.
2: That's disgusting. Okay, I like the song. Is it giving me that, like, full summer vibe?
1: It's not.
2: It's more like a breakup song, isn't it?
1: It sort of is, but I feel like you just have to sing it, like, with your whole heart, and it just gives, like, you know, the sun's coming down, you're having a drink, you're at the beach with your friends, like, I don't know.
2: But isn't it giving me that the guy that she wants is moving on with some other chick from Texas? Like, isn't that the...
1: Yeah, but I'm
2: point
1: not
2: of the
1: like
2: song? Like
1: I'm,
2: it's kind of sad girl summer.
0: Yeah, but no one's
2: kind of
0: about
2: sad girl summer.
0: But I also kind of feel like song of the summer can it doesn't have to be one that's about summer fun. It can also just be one that's so big when you think of summer 2026. Like that's the song.
2: Totally agree, but I still think it should encapsulate. It doesn't need to be a song specifically about summer, but it should be that like I'm outside drinking on the beach, you know. Like one of those kind of songs.
1: Like Midnight Sun from Zara Larsson?
2: I don't know. She sounds weird.
0: Because she's Swedish.
2: Yeah, I think so.
0: Next on the JV show, Graham, can we talk about how your weekend was? I know you did some things.
2: Sure.
0: Right now, Tame Impala. Here's Dracula, Wild 3 for 9.

0: Comedy for Nine, The JV Show. I'm Selena.
1: I'm Graham.
2: And I'm Jess.
0: And right now it's time for...
3: The four things you need a heads up on to start your day.
0: You guys, those new Starbucks Barista Cups are back today. They're saying in select stores, people can go in there and get the new pink Barista Cup while supplies last, which we learned last time isn't very long.
2: We should have gone.
1: I hope nobody cares about this one. All right, we're down to the semifinals in the World Cup. Just four teams remain. France is going to play Spain tomorrow at noon, and then England plays Argentina on Wednesday. The two winning teams are going to advance to the final, which is going to be this upcoming Sunday. And then that's it. People here who have become newfound soccer fans will just forget all about the sport for another 4 years once the NFL season starts.
2: Or if the U.S. women's team makes the Women's World Cup, I hope people support as well.
1: Well, they are a powerhouse team.
2: The weather is warming up some more today. Highs will be in the upper 80s with some areas reaching the low 90s. We're going to have a few days in the 90s this week, you guys. So a little bit of summer weather.
1: So muggy yesterday.
2: Yeah.
1: Like cloudy. Hey, Taurus bestie.
2: Hey.
1: Your day today is going to be a 6. Your friends have been borrowing your stuff without asking, and the audacity is truly unmatched. Set a calm but firm boundary today. Taurus energy doesn't go well with repeated disrespect. Channel that bull stubbornness for good and make it crystal clear. Your things are not a lending library.
0: Mm-hmm. Preach.
1: Get your things, Tauruses.
0: Next, let's check in with Graham, see how his weekend was. It's Wild 3 for 9.

0: 20 for 9. We're the Bay's number one hit music station, That JV Show. I'm Selena.
1: I'm Graham.
0: And I'm Justin. Graham, how was your weekend?
1: You guys, very, very busy weekend. You know me, I always got some projects going on, so I was working on some stuff, and I was outside whacking it a bunch, weed whacking, okay. Of course. Yep. Mm-hmm. But then my wife, Kate, sometimes, like, you know, she gets, like, invite happy, where... She invited her brother and his wife and their two kids over to stay with us on Saturday night. Look, we've had that on the calendar for a while. They're going to come up. They're going to stay the night. We're going to go do some things in Napa. And then we're like, cook dinner together and, you know, a lot of drinking. And that's great. But then, you know, last weekend we run into her brother's best friend and, like, his wife and their kid. You know what? Sean's already coming over next weekend. You guys should come too. Oh yes, stay. You want to stay the night too? They're going to stay there. Why don't you guys stay the night too? She's just inviting people, you know. And I'm we really don't have that much. Okay,
0: one big sleepover.
1: All right. So then they said, and you know, of course, they're like, oh yeah, that sounds great. So then they're in too. So next thing you know, I've got six adults and five very young kids and three dogs. Because you know, then they're like, well, we got to bring our dog. You know, we can't bring, you know, and both couples have a dog. So, you know, then it's like, well, we can't leave the dog. Is it okay if we bring our dog? What are we going to say? No at this point? So, yeah, bring your dogs. Have them tear apart my new floors. I don't care. Like, you know what I mean?
0: Sure, the ones that I just built.
1: I won't be able to, like, relax because your kids are going to be terrorizing my house at the same time your dog is doing the same thing. So, whatever. It was a full house. You know, we had a good time. I loosened up a bit once I had a few beverages, like, you know, a lot of them. But there's a lot of people in the house. And these kids are a little younger than my kid. Most of them are a little younger than my kids. And at one point... Look, my kids' rooms are upstairs, and so the adults are hanging out downstairs, and it's kind of nice. You don't really hear them until my son comes down, tearing down the stairs. He's like, Dad, the whole bathroom's filled with water. There's water everywhere. I'm like, what? What happened?
0: Oh,
1: he's like,
0: God.
1: I don't know. I just went to go in there, and there's just water everywhere. So I go up there, and my daughter and the other little girl and one of the other little nephews thought it'd be a good idea, I think, to fill up a bunch of water balloons up there. Except they weren't using water balloons. They were using regular balloons. And you know how much water those regular balloons can hold. So I think they were filling those things up, and they got overfilled. And then the water, and they don't know how to tie a balloon because they're little.
0: Right.
1: And then I think the water just started blasting everywhere. This is just my theory, because as I was sopping up the floor with all the towels, because it was a lake on the ground in this bathroom.
0: Oh, my God.
1: Then I start opening up the drawers in the vanity there. They're all filled with water, too. There's water literally everywhere. It's a waterfall just coming out of the drawers and inside all the cabinets. Water got in everywhere. I don't understand. Like, I can't. I wish that I had a surveillance camera to see what happened in there.
0: Did you say anything to, like, the other kids' parents?
1: Well, I think they came up and saw me toweling everything down and could see the frustration on my face there for the water incident. But I've got, you know, it's like I got it all dry. That was the main, that I've discovered so far. I'm sure there's more things I'll discover.
2: Were you yelling?
1: No, I wasn't yelling. Well, I think I gave my daughter Quinn kind of a stern talking to, like, what part of this did you think was a good idea? I'm like that guy. I ask the questions that I already know the answer to.
0: Yep.
2: Oh, I hate that time, because then I'm like, dang it, you know.
1: In what world did you think this would be a good idea? Water balloons upstairs. Water balloons are an outside thing.
0: And when you know you can't say anything to, like, the other kids because they're not yours, you just lay it on thick to your own kid, but with those other ones right next to her, that way they know.
1: They're hearing it.
0: Yeah,
1: so
0: they're getting the message, but you're not yelling at them.
1: You're yelling at your kid. Yeah. So there was that.
0: Oh my God.
2: Will there be, like, permanent damage to your cabinets?
0: No, you got it quick enough, right?
1: No, just black mold in the walls. Once the water seeps down into there, you'll never be able to get it out.
2: Everyone has that anyways.
1: Whatever. I didn't spend three years every day building this house by myself.
0: Oh my God.
1: No big deal. Like, just wreck it. I don't care. No big deal.
0: Next on the JV show, couple things. We have tickets for the earthquakes.
2: Yeah.
1: Nice.
0: 6:40, we're going to be opening up the phone lines for that. Jess, you checked out Olivia Dean Friday night.
2: Oh my gosh, can we talk about it?
0: Let's talk about that next. Really quick, you guys still have time to get on over to Graton Resort and Casino.
1: Mm-hmm. Yep.
0: And get entered to win this $1 million cash giveaway.
1: I need to issue the official alert.
0: Please do.
1: In case this is not on your radar, maybe you're one of these people that's like, I don't need $1 million in cash. I don't know. This is the, then what I'm saying is not for you, but for the rest of us that want to win $1 million in cash, Graton Resort and Casino is giving away $1 million in cash. This is happening August 1st at midnight, but you need to be using the time this month to be gaining entries so that you have a chance to win that $1 million in cash. And I know they do something on Wednesdays. Mark your calendar for this Wednesday that you can earn 10 times the entries every Wednesday. So make sure that you are, this needs to be on your radar. Again, not for you if you're not interested in winning $1 million of cash. Yep. Like you're one of those people, like you're good. But right, everyone else, you want this.
0: And don't forget, five additional people are also going to receive $25,000 in cash. So you don't win the million, you still have a chance to win $25,000.
1: You'd be happy, but you'd be so.
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3: You know that.

0: On the shoulder, 880 southbound before Industrial. Major slow in from 238 here. And then in Vallejo, things are just stopped. Westbound 37 between Wilson and the Lane Merge. Graham.
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0: So, Jess, you saw Olivia Dean over the weekend.
2: Yeah.
0: I am dying to know how that was. Plus, we have your Earthquakes tickets next after Bruno Mars. Here's Risk It All, Wild 94.9.

0: beautiful gate. And I want to shout out a whole bunch of people from the Rockland, Roseville area. My car broke down and I was hanging out in front of Manoa's Bagels. There's this amazing woman named Susan who offered up her AAA. The cashier at Noah's Bagel who gave us a discount, and another kind gentleman who gave us some fruits and cookies and water while we waited for help. All right, have a great...
1: Oh my God, okay. Everyone is so nice there!
2: Does that not restore your faith in humanity a little bit? Because I get so down sometimes on... You just see on social media, everybody's beating each other up and these fights and stuff. Did you see the one at the Giants game the other day?
1: Oh yeah!
2: And it's just like, crazy. Here's a guy and he's just punching women and just like this all out brawl breaks out and this guy's just smacking. I just lose all faith in humanity. I'm like, We've just devolved as a society. The billionaires have gotten so rich and the rest of us are fighting over scraps and we're beating the hell out of each other at a Giants game. And like, that's where we're at.
1: Oh my God.
2: Then you hear something like that and like, she broke down in her car and numerous groups of other people came to her aid to offer her things to eat and help her and offer up their AAA to help get her car towed and stuff like that. That stuff is the stuff we need to hear about.
1: Social media
2: just makes me think that it's doom and gloom. I got to get off of there.
3: Yeah.
2: But well, I feel except like, for all the hot girls playing golf.
1: A lot of us are also so traumatized. Like if it was me and I broke down somewhere and I'm by myself and somebody is approaching me to like offer up their AAA, I'd probably be like, what does this person want?
3: Yeah.
2: It's a scam.
1: Lock the doors. Yeah.
2: They're trying to give us cookies and fruit. Yes. Don't eat that.
1: They're poisoned.
2: Yep.
3: And would you ever offer up your help?
1: I feel like I wouldn't be of much help. But I feel like if we were driving, I would expect my husband to.
3: Oh, okay.
1: He would.
2: You ever hopped out of your car and like somebody's broken down an intersection, helped push their car through? Something like that?
1: No. But my husband...
2: I've done that numerous times.
1: My husband has, all the time.
2: Okay, good.
3: It's just the car won't really move with me.
1: Right, it's like I'm pointless.
2: Yeah, but it makes it look like... It's the human spirit. It makes it look like you're pitching in to help out, whether or not you're actually pushing. Just, you got to be one of the people out there.
1: Just pretend.
2: Yeah.
1: I can do that. Okay. Jess, how was Olivia Dean?
3: Oh my gosh.
1: Did you go Friday or Saturday?
3: I went Friday night. So that was opening night of her, the U.S. part of her tour. And it was so fun. Like...
2: Chase Center,
3: yes.
2: Nice.
3: I'm going to say it, one of the best performers that I've seen live.
2: I've heard that.
3: Whoa. She is so talented, and I love the fact that she uses a band, and she uses like backup singers. So everything...
2: They use like actual real instruments?
3: Yeah.
2: What?
3: So everything that you're hearing, you know, like they're playing it right there and then and there in front of your face, and that doesn't happen a lot nowadays. So she was so, so good, super talented. I recommend that you check her out next time, I guess, she comes on tour. But
1: so you think, okay, because you're saying she's one of the best performers you've ever seen. Just for like comparison purposes, like who are some of the other artists you've seen?
3: Oh, I've seen a lot of artists before, but I saw like Taylor Swift, who I thought she did amazing during her performance for the Eras Tour. I think the reason why I would say she's it's hard to compare because Taylor has this whole like stage setup and like, you know, she's changing outfits every like 5 seconds and she's got all these she's got like a choreographed dance and all of these things going on. Olivia Dean maybe doesn't have like full on choreography and like crazy stage stuff. But her voice...
1: It's like the raw talent.
3: The raw talent that
1: you're saying Taylor doesn't have.
3: Taylor has that, but it's a different type of like... You know, she's got a backtrack, I think, or...
1: Wow.
3: Oh my God, I don't know.
2: She does.
3: Let's stop talking about that. Let's move on.
2: No, but I've heard that about Olivia Dean, that she's an incredible live performer.
3: Is.
2: And that to me
3: is
2: like a big deal when I'm... As far as like the amount of respect that I give to some of the artists these days, because some artists are not good performing live.
3: Yeah.
2: At all.
1: I can see that.
3: Or like if you'll watch some, like I am a huge Drake fan, right? But when you go to his shows, he'll like, you know, be switching up the lyrics or won't sing it like how the song is, you know, played. He'll like switch it up a little bit. And I'm like, I kind of don't really like that. Like sing it how we know it because I want to be able to sing along. But you guys, it was such an amazing show. I had the best time until my stupid phone gives me the out of storage notification at literally the worst times. So she like gets from, she had two stages set up, the main stage and then like a tiny little stage where she was going to perform some of the songs towards the end of the show.
1: Okay.
3: So when she was getting from one stage to the other, she walked through the crowd. And she was like right where I could see her and right where I could have recorded like such a good video, you know? No, because out of storage, right? Then I'm like, okay, I'm going to delete some apps. And then I'm going to delete some apps and then I'll be ready because I knew that there was going to be confetti at the end. And I am a big confetti fan.
1: How did you know there's going to be confetti at the end?
2: Yeah, what are you, a confetti psychic? Like, I just got this gut feeling, guys. Confetti is going to come raining down.
3: Because she's done confetti at some shows in the past. So I was like, I'm pretty sure, like, given the girly popness of her show, she's going to have confetti at the end.
1: Was there confetti at the end?
3: There was confetti at the end. And guess who couldn't record it? That would be me because I got the notification again that my phone was out of storage, even after I deleted, like, 5 apps.
1: What?
2: And everyone else in the concert is just vibing in the moment, screaming,
3: Jess
2: confetti's raining down. It's raining down, and Jess is over there furiously deleting apps just so she could get a video of the confetti raining down.
3: Yeah, that made me so mad because then I was like, the very next day I went to another concert, Miranda Lambert in Salinas. And now that I go, that I think back and you know, look at the situation, I'm like, wait a second. How did my phone let me record so many videos at Miranda Lambert? I wasn't even thinking anything of it. I was just recording, and not one out of storage notification.
2: Well, Olivia Dean's a bigger artist. And like, she takes up more space.
1: Yeah.
2: Miranda Lambert's like moved down the list a little bit.
1: That makes sense.
2: Yeah, what do you have? AT&T, Verizon, Metro PCS, T-Mobile? What do you got?
3: I have T-Mobile. Cricket? But I also have an iPhone 13.
2: Okay, so we know somebody that works at T-Mobile.
1: Get you a new phone.
2: Can somebody, JV Show fam that works at T-Mobile, can we get Jess a new phone, please? Like,
3: please.
2: This is getting ridiculous.
3: Also, like, my videos, like, I would zoom in, right? And I'm, like, zooming in just as much as the next person. But their videos are so crisp and nice and beautiful. And then there's mine. It looks like I was, like, in
1: you
3: the 300 section.
2: A little grainy.
3: I hated it.
1: It's time for an upgrade, Jess.
3: Yeah, I think so.
1: Today's hot is trending. Oh, no! Hold on.
2: What? Cancel everything.
3: Yep. Tickets for the San Jose Earthquakes. If you want to check them out, 888-333-9490, caller 20.
1: Good luck. And now, today's hottest trending is coming up next. We talk about Jay-Z's 3-night run at Yankee Stadium.

0: This is Christian.
1: Christian, you're caller 20. You're going to be checking out the San Jose Earthquakes when they take on LA Galaxy on July 25th. Congratulations.
0: Appreciate it, guys. Appreciate it.
1: All right. Christian, hang on there. Have a great rest of your day. Tickets now on sale. Go to sjearthquakes.com. And Graham, what do you have inside today's Hottest Trending?
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3: Damn, nature. You scary.
2: Bison edition.
1: Oh, I saw that. Oh, that all right, that four is next after Ariana Grande.

0: Ariana Grande here on Wild 94.9, where the Bay's number one hit music station, the JV Show. I'm Selena.
1: I'm Graham.
0: And I'm Jess.
2: Hey, Tony from Scottsdale. Ran out of storage, huh? They're in the middle of your phone. Yeah. Androids don't have that problem. We, us Android users never have an issue with storage. Right, Graham? iPhones suck. Love you guys. Bye.
0: Wait, do you not have to, like, keep storage on your phone?
1: Look, I can't back up those claims. I don't really know. My phone never runs out of storage because I'm not the kind of person that takes videos at concerts or fireworks shows and stuff like that. So, like, I have all the storage in the world, but that is just my own personal habits. So I don't know. Maybe we have extra cloud space for free or something that we don't know about, but I've never needed it because, again, my phone is like,
0: right.
1: I don't take videos of, like, stuff that doesn't matter.
3: Hey, guys. Happy Monday. Style out of Sausalito. Hey, Jess, my wife is a T-Mobile manager. We can get you a hookup, or she can get you a hookup. Girl, we got you. It's time to upgrade. That 13 is doing you no justice. All right, guys, have a good day. Enjoy the rest of your week.
0: All right, thank
1: there you,
0: you
1: go, Jess. All out of Sausalito. If you're just tuning in, Jess ran out of storage during Olivia Dean's big finale at Chase Center, missed all the confetti raining down and everything, wasn't able to record it because her phone's out of storage. So there you go. Sal in Sausalito says his wife will hook you up, T-Mobile.
0: I love that.
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0: So Jay-Z just wrapped up a 3-night run at Yankee Stadium. If you don't know, last month he announced his Reasonable Doubt 30th anniversary concert series. 5 shows, 3 of those were in New York, and then he has one coming up in LA, and then another one in Paris. But all of his 3 New York shows were over the weekends. Opening night was pretty cool. Beyonce was there. She cut Jay's hair, by the way. So he's back to, you know, the short hair. You know, he had, you know, the dreads. And then he went to the fro after that. So that was pretty cool. Beyonce also performed. People were, like, losing their minds. But a couple things that we need to discuss. Friday night, Jay's up there. He's freestyling. And he seemed to diss Colin Kaepernick. Now, for context, Jay works with the NFL, you know, curating their entertainment. And then we all know the history with Cap and the NFL.
1: Mm-hmm.
0: Here's what Jay said.
7: They did it deep for narratives. It's embarrassing. They run out of characters, had to bring back up Kaepernick. Buddy took a check. I ain't even mad at that. The longer that check, signed a non-dispatch. I'm the one they can't control. Y'all better be glad it's him.
0: First of all, there was, like, no reaction. I don't think people really cared for his freestyle, at least not that part.
1: Yeah.
0: It was a little hard to hear.
1: Was a freestyle or was that just him talking?
0: That was a freestyle. Jay said the NFL ran out of characters. So, basically, do you remember in 2019, Colin Kaepernick had sued the NFL?
1: He sued the league, yeah.
0: He sued them. And then, so Jay's basically saying in that little clip right there that when they settled, you know, Cap took a check, but he also had to sign a non-disparagement agreement.
1: Mm-hmm.
0: You know, that came with it. People are wondering, one, why bring this up now? Like, this is how many years later? And two, sources are saying it's not even true that he did not have to sign a non-disparagement agreement. So they're like, where is Jay getting this information from?
1: Don't you think he did, though?
0: I would assume so, but now sources are like, that's not even fact. You're just making things up.
1: I wonder.
6: I thought, like, in a freestyle, you can kind of just say whatever. You don't have to be factual about it. As long as it rhymes.
0: I guess you can.
1: I still didn't hear any rhymes. Did any of that rhyme?
6: It just sounded
1: like he was just talking. He was rambling in between songs.
0: But that's, like, his freestyle style. Like, that's what he did last time, too.
1: Yeah.
0: People were, like, losing their minds. Also, the show last night, crazy. There was a 3-hour delay. The show didn't start until after midnight.
6: No, my God.
0: Are you guys, would you stick around for that?
1: Our hours, I would be asleep.
0: Yeah. The show didn't start until after midnight, and that's because there was a major security breach for, like, thousands of people without tickets stormed the gates. Whoa. So they had to lock down the entire thing, and so Jay didn't take the stage until after 12.
6: Okay, that's valid, because at least it wasn't in his control. When they show up late or they're just backstage drinking and they don't get on stage, till an hour after, then I'm mad.
1: That's annoying because it's like, yeah. I know you're there. I know you're on the premises. You're just like 20 feet away, just backstage. Just how about walk to the stage right. and yeah. just like do your show and then party.
0: This is definitely for a valid reason, but I'm still annoyed. Like yeah. I have a bedtime.
1: So he did three consecutive nights at Yankee
0: Friday
1: Stadium?
0: Friday night, Saturday night, Sunday night.
1: Dang, that's big.
0: Isn't that insane?
1: You know, my boy Noah Kahan just did four consecutive nights at Fenway Park, all sold out. Whoa. Only artist in history to do four consecutive really? Sellouts that's at Fenway.
0: Crazy. That's you big. Know, Olivia Dean just did two consecutive sold out yeah. shows at Chase.
1: Yeah, that's big. That's been done before, though. End. Yeah, confetti. But no, well, Pixar didn't
0: I
1: happen.
0: I wouldn't know. Yeah. yeah, prove it, Jess.
6: Mm-hmm. Dang it, I can't.
0: Hilary Duff is also on tour.
6: Oh, yeah.
1: She was at Shoreline over the
0: yeah,
1: weekend.
0: Yeah, she was here. Yeah, a lot of shows happened over the weekend.
1: And then she shouted out the wrong city. Did you see that?
0: Oh,
1: no. On social media, she said, thank you, San Jose. Oh. And everyone's like, that's in Mountain View. But wow. do you, how bad that is that on little... the, I mean, Mountain View's San Jose adjacent, right? I mean,
0: yeah, no, I'm, it's still, no, it ain't cool. We're not cool for that. Oof.
1: I don't know where I land on that one because that's also like we're like thank you Mountain View like that seems like a weird thing too
0: yeah, but it's
1: to
0: like,
1: post online
0: if you're ever not sure that sounds weird to say Bay Area
1: that's what I would think I agree yeah or South Bay or something like that yeah. Thank right. you Mountain View.
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0: 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Selena.
1: Bay Bridge, things are stop and go. 80 westbound between West Grand and the metering lights. Those lights are on and delays continue from...

0: go. Mm-hmm. Like always.
1: Yep.
0: 580 westbound between 205 and North Glen Road. Graham.
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0: 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Right now, Olivia Dean. Chug Mug.

0: 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I'm Selena.
1: I'm Graham.
0: And I'm Jess.
2: Good morning, JV Show. My name is Anna. I'm from Turlock, California. I just wanted to give my boyfriend, Kike, a quick shout out. He loves listening to you guys, and he's the reason I listen to you every day. Thank you.
1: Nice. Nice. Shout out. I can't just tell if she said EK or PK. Either way, shout out to him. He said he is the one that turned her on to our show, so we appreciate you. And I just checked you guys. JV Show, number one in Turlock right now. That's a big deal.
0: Thank you guys. Thank big you market. So much. All right, before we get to What the Bleep, you guys know Crazy Cash is back.
3: Mm-hmm. Yep.
0: Every hour, we have your chance to win $1,000. Graham, what's this hour's keyword?
1: This hour's nationwide keyword is dollar. Here's what you're going to do. 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What did I say? What,
0: dollar.
1: Yep. Dollar. Type that in there. Boom! You might win $1,000.
0: There you go. Good luck, everyone. All right, now to What the Bleep, where you can win a JV Show chug mug. You just have to be the first person to guess today's bleeped out word correctly. As always, when you think you know what that word is, leave your guess on the talkback mic.
1: Happy Monday.
0: On the iHeartRadio app. And then you want to do it as quickly as possible because you want that jug mug. Are you guys ready for today's clip?
1: Yeah.
0: So I like with a little curve in them, but I know some people who prefer that they be perfectly straight. Do you like the
3: more straight
0: curve? Do you like the straight ones?
3: Yeah.
1: Okay. I thought the curve had a little more. Never mind. Think about what that bleeped out word could be. Remember, this is a family show, people.
0: Yeah, that's right.
1: So when you're leaving us your talkback, that guest needs to be something PG, but also you need to leave us your name and your city so we can shout you out if you've gotten it correct, but only the first correct answer of the morning wins that JV Show chug mug. So get your guesses in quick.
0: Mm-hmm. And good luck, everyone. We're going to play some of those first talkbacks after Kehlani. Here's full.

0: Lonnie folded. It's Wild 94.9. We're the Bay's number one hit music station, The JV Show. I'm Selena.
1: I'm Graham.
0: And I'm Jess. Happy Monday. Hope you had an amazing weekend. We're playing What the Bleep, where you can win a JV Show chug mug. You just have to be the first person to guess today's bleeped out word correctly. As always, when you think you know what today's bleeped out word is, leave it on the talkback mic on the iHeartRadio app. And then the first person who gets it right is winning today's chuggy muggy. Here's today's clip in case you missed it. So I like with a little curve in them, but I know some people who prefer that they be perfectly straight.
2: Mm-hmm. You hit more spots with the curved one.
0: Do you have a preference, Graham?
2: Yeah, the curved one. Okay. Better. Oh, well, it depends which way it's curved, I guess.
0: I guess. Yeah.
3: All right.
0: Hey, what are we talking about? We
2: no
0: don't
2: clue.
0: Know. This is the family show.
2: Yep.
0: Let's go to your guesses, see if anyone got it right.
4: Good morning, JV Show. This is Loren from Napa, and I think the bleeped out word is bangs.
2: Selena, you're
0: a little bit of curve.
2: Selena, you're a hashtag bang survivor. Mm-hmm. You formerly had some bangs. What should they have a little curve to them, you think? Or should they be like the just straight across?
0: I don't know. I see some people with like the straight ones and it looks good on them. I feel like my entire childhood, I had the straight ones.
2: Uh-huh.
0: But yeah, I kind of like the curve, like the more curtain bangies.
3: Yeah.
2: Jess, have you ever had bangs?
3: At some point in my life.
2: And it helped cover your giant
3: my
2: forehead.
3: Ginormous forehead, yes. Thanks for reminding me.
2: Okay. thought you'd be a bigger fan.
3: Yeah, but I have wavy hair, so like one tiny little bit of sweat gets on the bangs, and those things are going straight up.
2: Oh, and then they go all over the place, yeah. Yeah.
5: 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This is Grace from San Bruno. I think the bleeped out word is banana. Have a nice day.
2: Okay, that's a popular guess this morning.
0: Okay.
2: It is a popular guess, but like I ain't never seen a straight banana before.
0: No, they're out there. I don't like those ones.
3: I don't know that I've ever seen one completely straight though.
2: Maybe. I've seen like a fairly straight one, but once it gets near the stem or whatever, then it starts curving again.
0: That's what I mean. Yeah. Even those ones, I don't want those ones. It's supposed to be, I want a curvy banana.
2: Right.
6: Morning, JV Show. This is Mylene from Danville. Happy Monday. My guess for today's word is nails.
2: Nails. There's another very popular guest this morning. I'll let you handle that one. I don't know anything about nails.
0: I think I want them more straight.
3: Mm-hmm. There are curvy styles that you can get, though. The ones that curve down like that.
0: Okay, I don't like those. On me.
2: Seems like they'd be good for scratching or nose picking, though. It's like a little shovel.
0: Ew, that's so disgusting. All right, great guesses so far. Not the right one, though. So if you have a different guess, and you want to play along with us, leave your guess now on the talkback mic on the iHeartRadio app. We're going to play more of those talkbacks coming up. Right now, it's Somber. Back to Friends.

0: Somber on Wild 94.9, the JV show here playing What the Bleep, where you have to be the first person to guess today's bleeped out word correctly. As always, when you think you know what it is, leave it on the talkback mic on the iHeartRadio app. If you are that first person to get it right, then you are winning today's JV show chug mug. Here's today's clip in case you missed it. So I like with a little curve in them, but I know some people who prefer that they be perfectly straight. Get those last minute guesses in now. Gonna play more of your talkbacks next.
1: Now I may not be the worst or the best, but you gotta respect my honesty. And I may break your heart, but I don't really think there's anybody as bomb as me. So you can

0: Ludacris, Wild 94.9 The Bay's number one hit music station. Happy Monday. We're the JV Show. I'm Selena.
1: I'm Graham.
0: And I'm Jess. And this is What the Bleep, where you can win a chug mug. You just got to be the first person to guess today's bleeped out word correctly. As always, when you think you know what it is and you want to play along, leave that guess on the talkback mic on the iHeartRadio app. Here's today's clip in case you missed it. Wrong button. Here we go. So I like with a little curve in them, but I know some people who prefer that they be perfectly straight. Hey, you know, and everyone is entitled to their own preference.
2: Yeah.
0: Little curve, you like him straight, hey, that's okay. Just remember, this is a family show, okay? So your guesses do have to be clean. Let's go to the talkbacks.
3: Good morning, JV Show. It's Lori and Morgan Hill, and I'm going to guess roads like you're driving down the road. Have a great day. Bye.
2: Selena, would you rather some windy, curvy roads, or just want that big old straightaway?
0: I guess the curvy.
1: What?
0: Too straight, like, I'm just going to get tired. I'm zoning out. Like, keep me on my toes, you know?
2: Yeah.
4: Oh, no.
2: Try to keep me awake.
0: Yeah.
5: Good morning, JV Show. This is Carlos from San Carlos. Guessing the bleeped out word of the day is bill. Like a hat bill. Like the bill of a hat.
0: Oh. I don't wear hats, so I don't really have a preference, I guess.
2: You say bill or?
6: Dills.
0: Bills.
2: Oh, bills, not dills. Yeah, that's a good, a great guess. And what I did want to ask you ladies, what's your preference is? You know, like a guy's wearing a baseball hat. You want that, have him to have the brim nice and straight or got a little curve to it?
0: I don't, my husband wears both. So it's like, I don't really, I go either way.
2: I usually opt for the curve, like a slight curve, not too much. I can't walk around with the completely flat bill.
0: I can't imagine you in a straight
2: hat. It looks stupid on me.
7: Morning, it's Cecilia from Antigua, and my guess is fries. You like a straight fry. Okay, bye.
2: That was a surprisingly popular guest this morning.
0: Really?
2: Curvy versus straight French fries. Any preference there?
0: Not really. But if they're curly fries, I want them curly.
2: Well, yeah. I mean, that goes without saying.
0: If they're straight fries, yeah, I don't really care.
4: Oh, curly fries are so good. I could go
2: to the restaurant right now. What about just fries that are supposed to be straight but just got a long bend like a banana?
0: I'm fine with that.
4: Yep.
0: They're still delicious.
2: Yeah, still delicious, but harder to dunk, I guess. I'm going to grab that bundle and hammer into the sauce.
4: Oh, and it's going to go like...
2: Mm-hmm. Yeah, I want them all to find their way into the sauce.
0: So you're making me hungry. Stop.
2: Yeah, I'm starving.
8: Good morning, JV Show. This is Angelica from Oakland, and my guess for the bleep that word is eyebrows. Have a great day.
0: There it is. All right, here's today's clip unbleeped. So I like eyebrows with a little curve in them, but I know some people who prefer that they be perfectly straight.
2: Explain that to me. People have perfectly straight eyebrows. I thought everybody's eyebrows had a curve in them.
0: Maybe naturally, but a lot of ladies are making them, like, when they do their makeup and stuff, like, they go for the straight brow.
2: Really?
4: Mm-hmm. Yeah.
2: Oh, maybe I haven't paid enough attention to the different advances in brow technology.
4: Like Ariana Grande's eyebrows.
2: She's got the straight ones?
4: She has
0: like
4: straight
0: Doja,
4: ones.
0: Like Cardi.
2: All I can picture is the cartoon where they're straight and then angled, you know, downwards, and it makes you look very upset. Is that what we're talking about?
0: No.
2: Or are they going straight across, like horizontal?
0: They're like straight, like, yeah, like straight across, like normal eyebrows, but instead of like the curve at the end where it goes down, you have
4: the
0: like the tail.
2: Yeah.
0: Yeah, it's just a little straight.
2: Well, how do they get, they just get rid of that part?
4: They shave off the tail.
2: Oh.
4: And draw in a new tail that goes straight.
0: Yep.
2: I didn't even know eyebrows had tails until now. I'm learning all kinds of new stuff. This is fantastic. Can't wait to shave my tail. Well, I want to be up on the new trends, you guys. All right. Let's give some shout outs first. That's Angelica in Oakland. What's up, Angelica? What's up? She had the very first correct answer this morning. She's getting herself a brand new JV Show Chug Mug 2023 edition. A couple other people came with the correct answer this morning, so let's shout them out, too. That's Carlos in San Carlos. He came back with another guest, and he got it correct as well. Joe in Livermore. What's up, Joe? What's up?
0: What's up?
2: Had it correct. So did our buddy Leo in San Jose. Amira in Arizona, formerly of Utah, came with the correct answer this morning. Jocelyn in Vallejo had the correct answer. So did Kay in Hayward. What's up, Kay? Happy Monday. Dial it back, Graham. It's Monday. Alex and Benicia came with the correct answer this morning. Anybody else get it, Jess, at the last minute? They like sweep one then. That's wants a shout out. And then if they don't get one now, they're going to be like, hey, I got it correct, but I didn't get a shout out. And they're going to send me angry DMs.
4: No.
2: Okay, good.
0: That's
2: good,
0: it.
2: Good, good,
0: well, thank
2: good,
0: you for playing, good. Everyone. We'll do it again tomorrow, same time, 7:05, right here on the JV Show. Coming up next, more winning. So you do not go anywhere. We have your chance to win these tickets for the Exploratorium inside our Yup Nope game. We're also going to be jumping into the mix with Magic Matt.
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3: 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Selena.
4: Still have a lot of stop and go in Hayward because of an earlier 3-car accident. So we moved to the right shoulders. HP is there on the scene. But like I said, everything is stop and go. 880 southbound before Industrial Parkway. Vallejo, a lot of stop and go here. 37 westbound between Mare Ellen Bridge and the Lane Merge. And then on the Bay Bridge, westbound 80. It's looking pretty slow between West Grand and the metering lights. And those lights are on. Delays continue from Treasure Island to Fremont Street in the city. Graham.
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4: We are now in the mix, commercial free with Magic Matt. 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Happy Monday. 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So keep it right here, Wild 94.9.

0: commercial free here on Wild 94.9. Thanks for hanging out with us. Happy Monday. We're looking for caller 20 to get on here and play our Yup Nope game. That's our super fun trivia game. Jess, what are we giving away?
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0: 888-333-9490. 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

0: 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Jess, who do we have on hold?
1: Teo.
0: Teo?
1: Teo's on hold.
0: Are you up? Nope game next for Exploratorium tickets. Ooh-hoo. We'll see what happens after this. I'm

0: 9. Happy Monday. We're the JV Show. I'm Selena.
1: I'm Graham.
2: And I'm Jess.
0: And to the phones. Hi, good morning, Kayo.
1: Kayo?
0: Kayo, that's your cue. Oh, thank God, you're there. Kayo, good morning. How was the weekend?
3: Good, good. How was your guys' weekend?
1: Fantastic.
0: It was awesome.
1: Best
0: Thanks
1: weekend ever.
0: So much for asking.
1: Yeah, it was just all right.
0: Really?
1: Actually.
0: Yeah, it was okay. It was actually pretty horrible.
1: To be honest, it was one of the worst weekends I've ever had in my life.
0: Yeah, I wish it didn't even happen.
1: You know, it actually wasn't as bad as I remember. It was actually okay.
0: It was just fine. Okay. Could have been some improvements, though.
1: Yeah, but it might actually got better as it went on.
4: Yes, it's about
1: it got pretty good by the end.
0: It's about Kayo. Yeah. Hopefully winning these tickets, too.
4: To the Exploratorium.
0: We're going to ask you 4 trivia questions. You just got to get 3 correct. If you can do that, these tickets are yours. Kayo, are you ready?
3: Yes.
0: Question number 1. In the Ghostbusters movies, what is the name of the smelly green ghost?
3: Is it Slimer?
5: Yep.
0: It is. Nice work.
1: Good old Slimer. All right, question number 2. In basketball, if a player's position is listed as PG, what does PG stand for? Oh, come on.
3: PG.
1: Parental guidance, of course.
0: Stop.
1: Oh, that's movies.
3: I know it's a type of guard.
1: Okay. You got one of the words.
4: You got this.
1: What's the P stand for?
0: Do you know it?
3: Point guard.
0: There it is.
1: I almost quit the show.
0: Question number 3. In the nursery rhyme Humpty Dumpty, where was Humpty sitting?
3: On a wall.
5: Yep.
0: Easy peasy.
1: Look at that. 3 for 3. You've already won the game. And question number 4 is just for funsies. That's a good spot to be in. Question 4. Blue Giants, White Dwarfs, and Red Giants are all different types of what?
3: Mythical creatures?
5: Nope.
0: That's a great guess.
1: Correct
0: That's
1: answer there guess. Is farts.
0: No,
1: I'm kidding. Sorry. Stars.
0: Stars.
1: Those are all different types of stars.
0: Let me do the math here. Did he just win the Up-Nope
1: game? He did. Nice job.
4: You just got 4 tickets to the Exploratorium. Congratulations.
3: Thank you so much.
0: You're very welcome. Hang on there for that winning. We have a couple of talkbacks.
1: Mm-hmm.
6: Good morning, JV Show. Just wanted to leave you guys a talkback. I was on a flight to Utah on Friday that was 4 hours delayed, and I was watching this documentary called Dear Zachary. So sad. I was like tears just weeping down my face. But I need to listen to something funny after, and it was you guys, and I'm just cracking up. Anyways, thank you for lifting my spirits. But seriously, watch that documentary, Dear Zachary. It's crazy. This is here from Arizona. Love you guys. Bye.
1: First off, thank you so much for listening to us on the iHeartRadio app, of course, because Amira lives in Arizona now, formerly of Utah. So we appreciate you. Have you heard of this documentary,
0: Dear Zachary?
1: Selena?
0: Never heard of it.
1: I don't know if I want to watch something that's going to make me weep uncontrollably.
0: Me either. Yeah, I do. Who am I kidding?
1: Have something fun and laugh.
0: I think I will watch at some point. Okay. Thank you for that recommendation.
1: Dear Zachary. All right.
7: Good morning, JV crew. It's Edgar without the haircut. Happy Monday. I'm not sure if you guys already talked about this, but Senator Lindsey Graham passed away over the weekend. Anyways, what's everybody having for lunch today?
1: I hadn't thought that far ahead
0: yet.
1: We hadn't talked about that yet, but...
0: Did see those headlines.
1: Yeah, also, that's... that was for the weekend.
0: Yep.
1: Selena, lunch choice today?
0: I don't know yet. I don't know.
1: I had a big barbecue on Saturday. I have a feeling
0: leftovers?
1: I got some leftovers.
0: Ooh,
1: yeah,
0: that
1: it'd be leftover
0: good.
1: Lunch day.
0: Yeah. All right, today's hottest trending is coming up next. Did you know that there was a movie production here in the Bay over the weekend?
1: No.
0: Yep, those details are coming up next. For now, it's mush.

0: Dan Thomas, Chris Brown, it's Wildity for Dying. Hi, Graham.
1: Good morning, Selena.
0: What do you have inside today's Hottest Trending?
1: All right, we have got to get to another episode of JV Show's...
2: Damn, nature, you scary!
1: Bison Edition.
0: Oh, God.
1: I love this video.
0: All right, let's talk about it next. For now, it's Chainsmokers and Halsey.

0: Quality for Nine. Thanks for hanging out with the JV Show. I'm Selena.
1: I'm Graham.
0: And I'm Jess.
2: Selena, do not watch Dear Zachary. It is such a sad documentary. Like, those depressing, because it has to do with, like, a little kid. Just don't watch it. It is truly one of the saddest documentaries I've seen. And it just broke me, too. But have a nice day. Bye.
3: Okay, so okay. We've gotten a recommendation from Amira to watch Dear Zachary, but she said it's super sad. And there's another talkback right there saying it's the saddest
0: it's
3: thing ever.
0: Sad.
3: You don't want to watch that, but you guys don't know Selena. She'll probably laugh through the entire right. thing.
0: Stop.
3: She's
0: Why
3: sick and
0: guys...
3: twisted.
0: Oh, no, I'm not.
3: Sometimes you are.
0: I have a heart.
3: Sometimes.
4: A little
0: no.
4: one.
0: No.
3: Yeah.
0: It might be smaller than
3: it's
0: the
3: three
0: others.
3: Sizes too small.
0: Yeah, kind of like a little Grinch.
4: And it only grows during the holidays.
0: Yeah, well, yeah. That is true. That's uh-huh. what I'm more yeah. like. Yeah. Nicer.
3: Uh-huh.
0: Wow. Okay, I guess I won't watch it.
3: It's vacation time.
0: I'm just not going to watch it then.
3: Yeah.
5: Hottest things trending.
6: It's all the stuff you need to know. What's hot in music, movies, shows, and the most talked about stories happening today in the Bay.
0: So Netflix was in San Francisco, you guys. Friday, a homeless encampment popped up in the financial district. Some people who saw it were like, I don't know. It looks a little off. Everything's a bit too clean. Some things look new. There was even a burn barrel. And one guy was like, come on. Like, we only see those in the movies. Like,
3: yeah.
0: Right. Come on. That's, something's not looking right here. And he was right. It was all for a Netflix movie, even though some people did call 311 to report the homeless encampment.
3: To get it cleaned up.
0: Yeah. So apparently this is for an untitled thriller under the working title 2034. Joseph Gordon-Levitt is the director. He was seen out there on Friday. It's also starring Rachel McAdams and Jeff Daniels.
4: Oh.
0: They were out here filming.
3: I just watched Angels in the Outfield with my kids last night. Joseph Gordon-Levitt, who's the kid in the movie.
0: Well, that was a long time ago.
3: That was a long
0: time
3: ago.
0: Now he's out here
3: movie.
0: Directing.
3: Yeah, now he's directing. Yeah, the burn barrel is very stereotypical for unhoused people.
0: I've never seen one in real life.
3: Well, I think it's more common in areas where it's like, I don't know, has actual
0: freezing.
3: Winter and it's actually
0: right.
3: cold. Here it's just like, it's 2 miles.
0: Yeah.
3: Like,
0: okay, just one little thing on Taylor Swift.
4: Oh,
3: no,
0: just
3: no,
0: one.
3: We
0: just
3: left that
0: one.
3: In the past last week.
0: Just really quick, Taylor Swift and Travis Kelce, they're back from their honeymoon. I want to know what you guys think about where they went.
3: Okay.
0: Apparently, this is where they went after, you know, their big wedding last weekend. Did you guys hear where they went, by the way?
4: No. Mm-mm.
0: Okay. So, according to Entertainment Tonight, after the wedding, they went and they spent a few days in Big Sky, Montana.
3: Okay.
0: At this Lux members-only ski and golf resort called Yellowstone Club. They were there for a few days, and they flew down to L.A. Over the weekend for a different NFL player's wedding. But what do you guys think? Honeymoon in Montana?
4: Not for me, but
3: I'm sure wherever they're going is like the most ultra wealthy yeah. destination, and probably for them because the spectacle of Madison Square Garden. Let's go to the exact polar opposite where there's no
0: right.
3: paparazzi and it's super
0: I just
3: quiet.
0: Feel like I don't know Taylor at all anymore.
3: No, me neither. Mm-mm.
0: Like the wedding was really off brand for her, something that big. Then honeymoon, I thought she would be on a yacht off the coast of Italy or something.
4: I mean, we've never really known her if you think about
0: True.
4: It.
0: True, that's also a good point.
3: Yeah.
0: People also saying that Ellen was snubbed from her wedding, and which is sad because she invited literally everybody except Blake Lively. And apparently now Ellen, despite Taylor being a guest on her show 19 times throughout her career. And sources say no invite.
3: Interesting.
4: I wouldn't even see Ellen at her wedding. I feel
3: everybody
4: like
3: was
0: half
3: there.
0: The people that were there like had no relation to Taylor. We didn't even know who they were.
3: Right.
4: Okay,
3: that'd be weird introducing yourself to people at your wedding. I mean, I get people bring dates and you don't really know them at your wedding. Like, you don't know that. And so you are getting introduced. But imagine, like, in a room with that many people and you, like, legit have never even seen the people. Like, I have no idea who this is.
0: Right. When they're coming up, like, oh,
3: like,
0: so how do you know the bride and groom?
3: Name tags on? Like, that'd be weird.
0: I don't know.
3: My parents went on their honeymoon in Montana.
0: Oh, okay. Well, I'm sure it's lovely.
3: They went
4: Dang,
3: my
4: they
3: dad,
4: got money?
3: My dad made my mom go on a 2-week canoe kayaking
0: no
3: trip or something
0: way.
3: Down the Missouri River, and she had to you know what in a hole in the ground.
0: No,
3: yeah, because it was like roughing
0: and that's
3: it. Like
0: their
3: back,
0: honeymoon.
3: Well, they didn't have any money, so but they had a kayak. They had a 2-seater kayak.
4: And now look at them. They did it before Taylor did. So.
3: Uh-huh.
0: Yep.
3: Trendsetter.
0: And thriving. Uh-huh. Still married to this day.
3: Yep.
0: Wow. All right, Graham, what do you have?
3: All right, time for another episode of the JV Show's
7: Damn, Nature.
3: You're scary. Bison Edition. So a lot of you have probably seen this video. It went very viral over the weekend. It happened on Friday. But if you have not yet seen it, go to JV Morning Show on Instagram. Please watch our story because this video is good. A grandfather and his grandson had a pretty frightening encounter with a bison while they were camping in Yellowstone. It's apparently bison mating season, and that means the males are all hopped up on testosterone and they can be very aggressive. Well, you got to feel bad for this grandpa because unlike what we normally see with tourists, they get too close to the animals and then they get attacked and like we don't really feel bad for them. But in this case of Carl Issa McDaniels, he and his grandson, they were plenty far away. They were giving this big bison plenty of space. They were taking pictures of it, but they were pretty far away. But some other groups of people had apparently already gotten it kind of riled up. And in particular, this bison seemed to take issue with a pickup truck that pulled up. I think it wanted to attack that, but as soon as that pickup truck pulled away, all that was left was poor Carl and his grandson. No. It chased them around and around this little cluster of trees, and poor Carl, he's trying to bob and weave through the trees, but it flat out outmaneuvered him, hit him right in the backside, and then flung him way up in the air, like way up in the air.
0: Poor Carl.
3: Carl broke his leg and some other bones. Yes, they say he was in good spirits and making jokes about the whole thing while people were tending to him while they awaited the ambulance. But damn nature,
1: you're
3: scary.
1: Oh,
3: this bison tosses Carl like he is a rag doll, and he launches him minimum of 10 feet up in the air. That guy goes flying.
0: God. Yeah.
4: At least he's got like 5 months to recover before Christmas, because this guy looks like Santa Claus.
3: He does. Also,
0: we need you, Santa.
3: Also, he does look like a skinny. He needs to bulk up also. Yeah. So while he's recovering from his leg broken, he can be eating a lot of food to get a little more jolly before the holidays. Yeah, I mean,
0: are bison normally like calm? Like, I wouldn't think so. Were they like a little too close? Like, if I saw something that massive, like, I'm not getting anywhere near that thing.
3: You know, park officials say you want to be back 75 feet or whatever, give them their space. And they appear to be back that far in my mind. But once this thing charges over at that pickup truck, then the truck pulls away. And I don't think they were ready for it to be that close to them. And Carl did what I think I would do if a bison or big animal is charging you, is you got to outmaneuver it around some trees, right?
0: Oh,
3: you got to use a tree in between you and it and keep that in between you as a defense. I feel like I could do that. But Carl's mistake, he went wide. He took a wide turn. Mm. And, also, he's old. He just wasn't fast enough, because the grandson had no problem getting away. But poor Carl, he just got outmaneuvered there on that last turn. And he had no idea the thing was right behind
0: him. And he's just out there in his suspenders trying to enjoy nature.
3: That bro got blasted to outer space. I mean, he goes flying again. Go to JB Morning Show on Instagram if you have yet to see this video.
0: Check it out.
3: Poor
0: and
3: guy.
0: Then coming up next, you guys know that Crazy Cash is back here on Wild 94.9. After this, your chance to win $1,000.
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0: Ariana Grande, Wild 3 for 9, we're the Bay's number one hit music station, the JV Show. I'm Selena.
1: I'm Graham.
0: And I'm Jess. Happy Monday. Did I say that already?
2: Yeah, no.
0: I think I...
1: The Happy Monday part?
0: Yeah. Whatever.
1: I'll try it again.
0: Thanks for hanging out. Happy Monday.
1: There
0: Thanks
1: you go.
0: For hanging out with us. You know, Crazy Cash is back here on Wild. Every hour, we have your chance to win $1,000. Graham, what's this hour's keyword?
1: This hour's nationwide keyword is a bonus. 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Or better yet.
0: Mm-hmm.
1: 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You already have it open? Thank
0: Perfect.
1: You, by the way. Hit the contest tab while you're streaming Wild 94.9. You can scroll down and enter that keyword bonus right there. That's the easiest way to do it. And you might win $1,000. Good luck.
0: Nice. Good luck. All right. I do have a question about something that my daughter just experienced for the first time. It's her first year doing like any sort of sports for high school. And then something happened. That in a quick second, you guys... You're not going to believe what happened to me over the weekend.
2: Oh, no.
0: I mean, you guys know my biggest fears, right?
1: Running out of hot Funyuns?
0: Running out of hot Funyuns.
2: Yeah.
0: Running out of gas on the Bay Bridge. That's like my number one fear. Falling into a sinkhole.
1: Yeah. Oh, yeah. It's a sinkhole. I forgot
0: There's
1: about that.
0: There's another one. Bats. Yeah. I guess I have a lot of fears.
2: Uh-huh. You do.
0: But another one is getting recognized by listeners while in a bathing suit.
1: That one's real.
0: That happened to me. Twice? Because we took the kids. It was so hot on Saturday. Not so much in Hayward, but it was like really hot, you know, in Concord.
1: Yep.
0: So we went to, I guess Waterworld is now Hurricane Harbor. Sorry, I'm really late on that. But we went up there and, you know, I met a couple people, which was like awesome. But like, I don't, you know, I'm not feeling the most confident. You know, I would like to just act and feel invisible.
2: Okay.
0: That's it.
1: Okay.
0: You know?
1: Didn't you hide under your towel and hat and glasses and... You know,
0: because
1: in disguise.
0: We're out like taking the kids like in the water, you know, I can't just be like bundled up.
1: And what kind of water park person are you? Go down all the slides?
0: No, dip your toes in?
2: Just tan?
0: More of like a sit around.
2: Make sure your kids are okay.
0: Drink out of the bottle we snuck in.
1: Shout out to Hurricane Harbor.
0: Stand in the little like, you know, little toddler area.
1: Mm-hmm.
0: Not a big splash person. Yeah, yeah.
1: Got it.
2: Kind of bikini person are you?
1: Great question.
0: For this, I don't wear like my regular bikini. So I did have on short bottoms, which helps, but I still had on like a top, you know, and I just felt a little exposed.
1: short bottoms is shorts over a swimsuit, or are they part of the swimsuit?
0: These ones were actually like swimsuit shorts.
1: Gotcha.
2: Oh.
0: Yeah.
2: Okay. So no jean material.
0: No.
1: You weren't wearing a jean jacket at the same time.
0: Dang it, that was
2: your leggings.
0: Awesome.
1: Had black leggings.
0: Yeah, and then I had my Crocs too.
1: Then
0: I had all my pink Crocs.
1: With socks on.
0: So if you saw that person at Hurricane Harbor, that was me.
1: That was you.
0: That was me.
1: Got it.
0: What is your
1: Anybody
0: initial?
1: You want a shout out that you met there?
0: I don't even know. I just can't.
2: Wow.
1: You were too focused on being self-conscious.
0: Yeah. I was just kind of wishing I could disappear at that moment. Right. If I'm being honest.
2: Were you trying to keep the conversation short?
0: No, not intentionally. I mean, at the same time, I'm like chasing my kids and they're chasing their kids. So it was like a quick interaction. Uh-huh. And it was nice to meet people. I'm always really flattered when somebody does come up to me.
2: Mm-hmm.
0: But I mean, every time I'm in a bathing suit though, it's like, gosh, why did I have to come here?
2: Okay.
0: Now to the other thing I wanted to talk about. So my oldest daughter, she's entering high school. I'm freaking out.
1: How long
0: out.
1: Have I been asleep? Jeez.
0: I'm freaking out. So, and she's also very athletic. So she's already, you know, she's on the cheer team. And so they've already started practicing, you know, multiple times a week just over summer. And this is her first time doing any type of sports at a high school level. And I get it. It's different than like, you know, when she was younger. But I don't know how I feel about this.
1: Okay.
0: Like they had a workout day last week. And it was going to be intense, I guess. And so everybody gets there. And the coach is like, did anybody forget to bring an inhaler? And my daughter was like, I did. And then the coach was like, who said that ish? I don't have time for this ish. And she's cussing at the girls. And my daughter tells me that after. And I'm like, oh, my God, is that like normal? And she felt how I felt. We've heard about this being done with like, you know, boys and like football and stuff, but this is like a group of like 13, 14 year old girls. I don't know. It seemed a little over the top for me, a little excessive. But again, this is our first time doing sports at this level. Is that normal?
2: I don't think so.
1: You never had a coach that was super, super hard on you and like really let the team have it?
2: Yeah, but it was, they were never cussing. They were never using
0: That's what I mean. Like,
2: words.
0: I feel like that's a little extreme.
1: Having an inhaler is a sign of weakness. So I would, hey. I understand the expletives. Ew. I'm kidding, inhaler.
0: Well, my daughter users. Said like she said I did, but then the coach like turned around and was like, who said that ish? And my daughter didn't say anything, but in her head she was like, you literally just asked. Like
1: dang it, I do need my inhaler now.
0: Right. I honestly think it's unnecessary.
1: Yeah, I mean you can drive the point home and still be hard on the team and whip them into shape and whatever without the cussing. You can do that. But also it's 2026 and Selena, you're a cusser.
0: Yeah.
2: Oh.
1: So aren't you like, okay.
0: But I don't cuss at other people's kids.
2: But is it appropriate for, you're saying it's not appropriate for another adult to do it in front of your kids, but do you do it in front of your
0: kids? Of course. Mm-hmm. But because those are my kids in my home, I am not, we're talking about someone in a, you know, thank you. Like, that's not something I would expect from somebody.
1: True.
0: Teacher, coach, principal, like, I hold you to a different standard.
1: That's a justice
0: You're
1: point.
0: The
1: They're not hearing anything they had never heard before.
0: But that's not why I'm upset. I don't care. They've heard it all. But don't cuss at my kid.
1: It's a good point.
2: So the problem is that she cussed at your daughter, not around her. Or would you still be upset if she cussed just, like, around her, if she's like, oh, like, I hit my toe on this.
0: That I don't care.
1: But now
0: you're yelling at, and she didn't even know it was my daughter, but you're yelling at this group of young girls. I feel like it was unwarranted.
1: Yeah.
0: And she's like, and the cuss words is too much.
1: Let's get effing wheezy up here. Who said that? Let's get wheezy up here. Is that what she said?
0: No.
1: Oh, okay. That would have been good.
0: But Graham, did any of your coaches do that, like in high school? And would you be mad if this was your daughter?
1: Yeah, I probably would feel some type of way. I would feel differently if it was I would be more upset if it was a male coach swearing at my daughter. I don't know why that would make me more upset. I had definitely had coaches in my life that were very, like, aggressive.
0: Tough
1: and
0: love.
1: Yeah. And, but I cannot tell you if the language was PG or not. I'm sure there were times where there were probably some swear words, but I don't remember it being a thing. So I'm guessing they probably didn't swear a bunch.
0: Like, I wouldn't even feel comfortable cussing at a group of kids. Like,
1: have you tried coaching kids lately?
0: No, I have not.
1: You would be swearing at them 3 minutes in.
0: I'm not disagreeing.
2: Yeah.
0: But
2: and
0: still.
2: I'm assuming this is still the beginning of the season, so there's more to come.
0: There's more cussing.
2: So are you going to complain?
0: Well, that's why I wanted to bring it here. And, like, if everyone says, like, oh, no, that's normal, that's just part of, like, you know, the high school experience, then, I mean, I'm not going to complain. But if everyone's like, no, like, we've had coaches that were able to coach successfully without being this mean or,
1: right,
0: you know, this extra, then I think I would.
1: I always think
0: it
1: there
0: made
1: has
0: me feel
1: to be,
0: some type of way.
1: I always think there has to be a balance. Those coaches that are, like, really hard on you, they have to balance it out with also positive reward. You know what I mean? There has to be a balance. They can't always be 100% hard ass.
0: Right. I don't know. For some reason, I don't care as much when it's, like, boys and football. But we're talking about girls. I know.
1: And she does need her inhaler.
0: Stop. All right. Here's Bruno Mars. I just...

0: Channel 3 for 9. We're the JV Show. I'm Selena.
1: I'm Graham.
2: And I'm Jess.
0: And it's time for...
3: The four things you need a heads up on to start your day.
0: So the new Starbucks Barista Cups are back starting today. You guys are so cute. It has a little strawberry. They're saying they're available in select stores, so you can go in there and get the new pink Barista Cup. While supplies last, it probably isn't very long.
1: Yeah, hopefully you're camping out.
2: It's otherwise... not very long.
1: Little bear joke there. All right, we're down to the semifinals in the World Cup. Just four teams remain. France is going to play Spain tomorrow at noon, and then England will play Argentina on Wednesday. The two winning teams are going to advance to the final, which is going to be on Sunday, and then that's it. And after that, people have become newfound soccer fans and all excited about the sport. They're just going to forget all about it once the NFL season starts, and then maybe 4 years later, pick it up again.
2: Basically, the weather is warming up some more today. Highs are going to be in the upper 80s, with some areas reaching the low 90s. We're going to have a few days in the 90s We're going to have a few days in the 90s this
0: I didn't mean to celebrate.
2: A little bit of summer weather for you.
1: Hey, Taurus besties! Hey. Your day today is going to be a 6. Your friends have been borrowing your stuff without asking, and the audacity is truly unmatched. Set a calm but firm boundary today. Taurus energy does not do well with repeated disrespect. Channel that bull stubbornness for good and make it crystal clear your things are not a lending library.
0: So we were just talking about my daughter she's entering high school. This is her first year, you know, doing sports at the high school level. Mm-hmm. She has been, you know, she's on the cheer team, and so they've been practicing all summer. And I was kind of taken aback when she came to me one day. It was like, yeah, the coaches were like cussing at us and stuff. I thought that was a little unnecessary, extra. But I also wondered, is that normal? I don't know. We've never done this before.
4: Good morning. Happy Monday. My daughter is in an organized sport for her high school, and the coaches do not want the kids cussing like that. They always say they're a representation of the school, and they must follow the code of conduct. So the coaches actually lead by example. They do not cuss at the athletes like that, and I just think that is overboard. Okay, thank you. Have a good day. Bye.
0: Thank you. And I feel like that's how it should be. Hello? Yep. Like, you're the adult here.
1: Right.
0: These are kids.
1: And I guess I missed the part with this is for cheerleading. Are they running like two-a-days conditioning out there where they're like really like hard? Is it a conditioning type thing? They're trying to whip them into shape, or is it more of a, you're messing up the choreography?
0: No, I think they have like a day of conditioning.
1: Got it.
0: A week. And that's when.
1: Oh, that's
0: when. That's when they were cussing.
1: I see.
0: Do they during normal practices? I mean, I wouldn't put it past them at this point.
1: Yeah. I thought everything was positive and we got team spirit. Yes, we do. I didn't realize they're out there cussing at the kids.
5: Good morning, JV Show. It's Billy Phil from the city. I weighed in on coaches cussing. My kid had a similar experience. When he made a mistake, the coach's helper, not even the coach, would call him effing trash, which is not called for because you're trying to do team building and whatnot. That type of behavior will, you know, basically let the other players imitate him. So, yeah, not called for. That's my two cents.
0: Oh, my God.
1: Maybe play better.
0: Oh, it's Graham.
1: I'm kidding. I'm joking.
0: That really bothers me. Like, what are we doing?
2: Maybe you should say something, Selena, before it gets worse. The season's just starting.
0: I know, but then it's like, can I complain anonymously?
1: Oh, yeah.
0: Like, I don't want them finding out it was my daughter either.
1: She'll be running extra laps.
0: Honestly, I had every intention of complaining if I found out, like, this is not the norm, but, like, it just dawned on me right now. Like, I don't want them, you know, treating her differently or, do you know what I mean?
6: Like
0: taking
6: involved.
0: It out on her.
6: Oh. Your mommy came to tell on us.
1: Extra laps.
0: Yeah.
1: And then more swear words.
2: But then I'd be getting cussed at.
0: Yeah. And it's not like she was singled out, at least not yet. You know, they were cussing at the group.
2: Yeah.
0: Collectively.
1: But it was your daughter's fault because she forgot her inhaler.
0: It was my daughter's fault. Yeah, it was her fault. But they didn't know that.
6: Had to get your mommy because you forgot your inhaler.
0: Stop.
1: Well, that's what would happen if you intervened. You just,
0: right.
1: You gotta, like,
0: that's what I'm afraid of.
1: Tread lightly. Yeah, cheer coaches be me.
0: I know.
1: Wow.
0: I have no idea.
1: What happened to school spirit?
0: Did you guys hear about that explosive diarrhea parasite?
2: No.
0: It's in California.
1: Yep.
2: No.
0: Why you say no as if you didn't know we've been talking about this, Jess?
2: No, I didn't hear about anything new.
0: Oh, yeah. It's here.
2: No.
1: Yep.
0: It is here. This is the parasite. What's it called, Graham? Cyclosporiasis?
1: Yep, something like that.
0: It's being reported in nearly 36 states now.
1: Yep.
0: One of those is California. They're saying that there are between 1 and 10 reported cases. The true number probably much, much higher because there's people that, you know, haven't been tested for it that have it.
1: And this is
2: this is bad.
1: Once it hits California, we knew it was coming. We knew it'd be here. And then we're the most populous state. So now it's just going to run rampant here. My question still remains, are people getting it from human-to-human contact? Because it doesn't sound like that. It sounds like it's from, and the way that this thing has historically always spread was from ingredients, food or water or whatever that are basically, you know, contaminated with it. But at the rate that it's spreading,
0: that's not making sense. The math ain't mathin'.
1: It doesn't really add up. And there's been no definitive pinpoint of the outbreak. Like, oh, we found it. It's in this one, you know, Apple supplier or whatever. And it went to all these different places and everybody started eating. Right now, they're like, well, it could be from lettuce. It could be from onions. It could be from cilantro. We're pulling all these ingredients out of stuff. And even Taco Bell, for some reason, was like, yeah, we're going to start limiting some ingredients in some of our locations because we don't want to be the ones spreading it. And they wanted to be associated with explosive diarrhea for some reason. But do you know what I mean? Like, how have we not pinpointed this thing?
0: I
1: need more answers
0: on it.
1: Like,
0: what if it's unpinpointable and it's just spreading? Like, are you guys not freaking out about this? I don't want that.
2: Now I am freaking out because summer just basically started. So people's summers are going to get ruined because of this.
1: Yeah.
0: I know.
1: The pool over there at Hurricane Harbor, watch out. It's going to be a
7: code brown on the slide.
0: And then once you get it, like, does it go away? And then, like, can you re-get it?
1: I'm sure it's just like it's a parasite. It's not like you would have built up immunity to it. You have to get treated. They're saying if untreated, you could have these symptoms for a month or more. That's the entire summer ruin.
0: Oh, my God.
1: And Hurricane Harbor will have to change the water in their pools like 10 times over because of the
7: code brown. So slide.
0: Guys, I'm freaking out. I'm freaking out.
2: And you get sick so easily, Selena. Please stay home. Don't go anywhere.
0: Actually, I'm going to jinx that, but I haven't really gotten that sick this year yet.
1: Thanks a lot, everybody. You can pinpoint the next cyclosporiasis outbreak.
0: But if I get that, I'm bringing it here to you guys.
2: That's why you should
0: stay home?
2: No.
0: I would love to.
1: But again, originally they said they didn't think this was a human-to-human transmission type thing. But is it?
0: So
1: can I get an answer?
0: So we're all just eating and drinking the same exact thing?
1: That's what I mean. Add up. Can I get an answer on that? Does the CDC know yet? I need an answer on that.
0: I mean, these are jokey reels, not like, you know, news articles or reporters or anything. But all of the jokes online lead me to believe it comes from like lettuce.
2: Oh, no.
0: Have you seen those videos? People are like, oh, well, you can lose weight with this thing. Let me just eat this salad.
1: Let
0: me lose a quick 20 pounds here.
2: But at first I thought it was a water, something in the water.
1: It could be water, but it also could be.
2: We eat? So all the healthy stuff is out.
0: Perfect.
2: I'm sticking to my In-N-Out burgers and everything
0: else. But there's lettuce.
2: Minus the lettuce.
0: Okay. What about the onions?
1: You got to be cooking your.
2: I love the onions.
1: Cooking your fruits and vegetables now. Boil up those peaches. Love a good boiled peach.
0: Peaches. Coming up next on the JV show, Graham.
1: Yeah.
0: You give me ish every single day.
1: Yeah.
0: But you come to me this morning. You said, "Hey, next, I want to talk about Taylor Swift." Oh, okay, so you can talk about Taylor Swift.
1: Just one thing from the
0: wedding. But I can't bring up a Taylor Swift.
1: No, you used all yours. Yeah.
0: Wow. All right, we'll see what Graham wants to talk about next.
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0: What kind of ball sandwich?
1: Tip.
0: Yeah.
1: Yep.
0: Just the tip. 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Lena.
1: We have a lot of stop and go on the Bay Bridge. Still 80 westbound between the ends of the parking lot and the metering lights. And those lights are on. Delays continue to Fremont Street. Vallejo, things are stop and go. 37 westbound between Walnut, the Nut, and the Lane Merge. There also is an accident in San Jose. Looks like there's an overturned crash on the shoulder. 680 southbound before McKee. Graham.
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1: I can't believe you want to talk about Taylor Swift's wedding, Graham.
0: I'm dying to.
1: Now you know how I feel. Let's talk about it after Olivia Dean. Right now it's Man I Need here on Wild 94.9.

0: Olivia Dean, Man I Need. It's Wild 94.9 with the Bay's number one hit music station. I'm Selena.
1: I'm Graham.
2: And I'm Jess.
0: Again, Jess, you saw Olivia Dean.
2: She was Friday.
3: So good, you
0: guys. She had two sold out shows here in the Bay. Shout out to you if you went.
3: One of my favorites.
0: If you have any videos of the confetti at the end, maybe you can send them over to Jess.
3: Please, I missed it. I couldn't record it because my phone was out of storage.
0: Were you going to go back and like watch the confetti fall or something?
1: Yes, she was. Just like all those fireworks shows that she's recorded over the years.
3: I was going to show my nephews and nieces when they're old because I'm not going to have kids, but I would show someone eventually.
0: All right. We were just talking about that explosive diarrhea parasite. I'm sorry to laugh. I did not mean to laugh because I'm honestly freaking out over this because the latest reports are that, it's here in California now.
4: Hi, it's Monique from Oakland, and I'm calling about the cyclosporiasis outbreak, the terrible parasite, and why they're not able to trace where it's coming from. They cut all of the personnel and they fired many people from the CDC. So you don't have people to analyze the data, to trace the source. That's why they're not finding it out. The actions have consequences. Have a good day.
0: Wow.
1: Yeah, I've seen a lot of reports of that, and a few people left us that talkback just now saying that same thing, that current administration made some cuts to departments that normally would be out in front of
0: these are like pretty important positions.
3: Yep.
1: Yeah.
0: We need people in them.
5: Everything's computer.
1: And it's too confusing.
0: Oh, my God.
1: Yep.
0: And now we, the people, are just left here without answers.
1: Yeah, we're out here
0: and
1: suffering.
0: At risk for we don't even know what.
1: Mm-hmm.
0: All right, Graham, I can't believe you want to talk about Taylor Swift's wedding.
1: Dude, finally, finally, you've allowed me a little space to talk about the wedding of the century because you guys know
0: quick.
1: I've been very excited to talk about this. Actually, you know, I don't really care about the wedding.
5: Who gives a fart?
0: You hate talking about the wedding. But you're done.
1: What I did find interesting was that there's this guy. He's an artist, Justin Gignac. I don't know. He sat out in front of the wedding dressed in a full tuxedo, and all he did from the trash bins and stuff that were out in front of Madison Square Garden, he collected all the trash from the guests as they were arriving. And he has now repackaged the trash into what they are calling like small, like airtight plastic cubes. And so he assembles some of the garbage that he collected and puts them in these cubes. And then he's been selling them online, $25 a piece for the smaller ones. And then he made some larger ones, bigger cubes that he was charging $100.
0: Question. These are guests as they are arriving at Madison Square Garden?
1: Yeah, or maybe leaving, but he said he was there during the ceremony. A lot of people thought he was there to attend the wedding because he was wearing a tuxedo, but he's like, no, I'm just here picking up the garbage. So
0: okay, it'd make more sense if the guests were leaving because then that was the trash that was like inside the wedding. But arriving, I don't care what you had.
1: He said cigarette butts, paper cups, plastic straws, scraps of fabric, an ovulation test kit, plastic bags, candy wrappers, and a single left AirPod among many other discarded items that he picked up. And again, he is now sold out of all his Taylor and Travis wedding garbage.
0: Wow.
1: Is there any celebrity out there whose trash you would pay $25 for? And it's like encased sort of artistically in this little plastic viewing cube.
3: No.
0: It's
1: what
0: depends.
1: About Selena Quintanilla? Did I say that right?
3: Selena Quintanilla?
1: Yeah. Okay. That's what I said.
3: Okay.
0: I think you're throwing some quinceañera in there.
3: Yeah. Selena Quintanilla. Selena's Quintanilla.
1: That's what I did. I did. R.I.P. No disrespect.
0: Sorry.
1: Man, I don't know what that was. I just created my own word there.
0: We've been talking a lot about quinceañeras on the show.
1: There you go.
0: I think that's why I got a little confused.
1: But what about that, Jess? Like what, $25?
3: I do love her.
1: And you have a cube of someone like discarded garbage that may or may not have had something to do with her?
3: Only if I knew for sure it was like her garbage. This is other people's garbage.
0: And would it depend what? Like if it's like a gum wrapper, I don't want that as much as I want like a used tissue.
3: Okay, that's gross.
1: You want the used tissue over a gum wrapper?
0: Yeah.
3: No, maybe like if she threw out like, oh my God, old lipstick that I'm never going to wear again, that'd be cool.
1: Yeah, or a left AirPod or her Taylor Swift's ovulation kit. But I don't want
0: I would love the booger. Ovulation
1: I don't
0: kit.
1: Want a bunch of her boogers
0: well,
1: in a tissue.
0: Sometimes those are a lot more like attainable. Like, you know, celebs out and they like discard a tissue or a napkin or whatever. Like people will go and pick that up.
1: Why weren't, you brought this up last week, Selena, why weren't people jarring up the air just from Taylor and Travis's wedding and just selling jars of wedding air?
0: I'm shocked they weren't. They do that everywhere else. Like you could have, had New York City air outside of Madison Square Garden, sold those for like $50 a jar.
3: Or taken like a fork or a napkin or something from the venue, you
1: know? Yeah, something from the inside. Because this, in my mind, like, I'm buying wedding trash, but it's not really from the wedding. It's sort of from the wedding, but it's more like wedding adjacent. Like, yeah. If this was from the trash bins inside the venue, then you really have some Taylor and Travis trash.
0: But that would be impossible to get. You're getting the next best thing.
1: Well, it went somewhere. It got dumped into a dumpster somewhere. There was a garbage man out there that picked that up in his truck. He could have been back there packaging up at $25 a pop. Think about what an entire truck. There was probably thousands of people. There were multiple truckloads of garbage that came out of there.
0: Yeah, they were throwing away all the carpets, the rugs they had laid out.
1: All that stuff.
0: All the floral arrangements, all of these things.
3: See, I could. I think
0: I might be making that up, but it sounds like something they would do.
1: I mean, I doubt they're wasteful. Using some of that stuff again. Right. Yeah.
3: So Taylor's wedding carpet, are you taking that? $25?
0: Only $25 and I get to see Taylor's wedding carpet?
1: Yeah.
0: That's a steal.
3: Sign up.
1: I would love to see how she had it groomed for the wedding night. The carpet, because you could vacuum it all the same direction, get the lines real straight. Yeah, if it's just one little strip of carpet that they came to walk in on, of course.
0: And the color, TMZ said that they were bringing...
1: It didn't match the drapes?
0: They didn't match the drapes. Interesting. They had pink carpet.
1: Oh, I always wondered about that.
0: There, yeah. Think she dyes it?
3: Oh.
1: If it's pink, I would assume.
0: Today's Hottest Trending is coming up next.
1: We derailed.
0: Britney Spears is defending hanging out of her car in the freeway last week. Those details coming up.

0: Monday, Wildin' for Nine. All right, Graham, what do you have inside today's hottest trending?
1: Criminals being idiots, you guys. Wait till you hear what these Bay Area crooks did to get caught.
0: Oh, I think I heard about this one. All right, those details and more next.

0: Kehlani, Wildity for 9 with the Bay's number one hit music station. Hope you had a great weekend. Thanks for hanging out with us. The JV Show. I'm Selena.
1: I'm Graham.
0: And I'm Jess.
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3: It's all the stuff you need to know. What's hot in music, movies, shows, and the most talked about stories happening today in the Bay.
0: So Britney Spears is addressing the sunroof incident. Now, thankfully, it wasn't like a crazy incident where like anyone was hurt. She could have been had her car been going like a normal, a faster rate of speed. Mm-hmm. So if you missed it, the end of last week, people in LA on 101, they got clear view of Britney hanging out her sunroof of her G-Wagon. This is on the freeway.
1: Oh, hey, everybody.
0: Traffic was like stop and go. So they weren't traveling fast at all, but she was just outside. And everyone's like, oh my God, is that Britney Spears? So she, like I said, nobody was hurt. She got back in the car. You know, everyone was good.
4: Okay.
0: Well, I guess she did get some criticism online for doing that because it's not exactly legal or safe. So here's what she said. She posted one of the pictures that was taken of her hanging out the sunroof, and she posted that on Instagram. And she said, what people see is 2 seconds of insanity of me arching me to the Lord's. Yet the days and hours of my reality, nothing is what it seems.
1: Huh?
0: I don't understand any of that.
1: No, it doesn't. Everything she does is nonsensical and no longer makes sense. Also, she talks more like that. we're going to go to the pool,
0: picture that
1: have
0: she
1: some
0: posted,
1: popsicles for the summer.
0: If you see the picture that she posted, she had her arms out like this and she was like leaned all the way back. So her face was like up to the sky. She was like,
1: oh yeah, she's connecting with the Lord.
0: Yeah, she was like giving herself to the Lord or something.
1: Yeah.
0: She also added, P.S. I think I need to come out the roof quite a bit more. I don't think you should.
1: No. Please abide by all traffic.
0: Seatbelts on. Yes. Why aren't you buckled up?
1: Yeah, we need you buckled, not driving.
0: Not, thank you.
1: Thankfully, but we need you buckled at all times safely inside
0: Please,
1: the vehicle.
0: Get in your car seat in the back. Stay put till we arrive at our destination.
1: She's just trying to have summer and like have some popsicles by the pool.
0: Quick update on Kendall Jenner and Jacob Elordi that I thought was really interesting. So you guys know they are like in
4: locked in
0: love. They are locked in. Yeah, they're saying that Kendall is like very into him. This is the first person that she's really, really liked in a long time, like in years. She's crazy about him. The support says that their energies match.
4: Okay.
0: Their energies are matching.
1: Oh.
0: The only thing is she doesn't want Kris Jenner to like ruin this. The source says that she is really hesitant to throw him into the Kardashian machine because very few men survive that.
1: No.
0: So she wants a more like low-key relationship, which is what she's been doing. I know there was a time where we saw them on vacation like every weekend, but we haven't in some weeks. And that's because she wants to be more private. Kris Jenner, however, not a big fan of that. Like, we need the headlines. We need the money. We need the attention.
4: Yeah.
1: Yep.
0: Imagine having a mom like that. That, like, doesn't care.
4: Oh, no.
1: Be awful. Also, it would be awful to be the person that's now dating into this family. Like, that would be overwhelming. Can you imagine that? And then the scrutiny that you're under just because you're in their orbit. Like, I wouldn't.
4: That'd be bad.
1: I think that would be tough.
0: But out of them, aside from Rob, I think, like, Kendall's the safest bit. If you really want no attention, then you go date Rob.
1: Yeah, in his sock business.
4: Yeah.
1: Just, like, look at
4: Is
1: his socks.
4: Is he dating anyone?
0: I don't think
4: we wouldn't know because he keeps it.
1: Exactly. He has done a pretty good job of just disappearing.
4: Yeah.
1: But I mean, I wonder
0: I don't
1: if
0: think
1: that's
0: by choice. I think people just didn't care.
1: Do you think it's by? Do you think that's what it is, or do you think he has to like? He's just maintained a very low profile life ever since, which would take a very concerted effort, like not ever be caught outside. Like we don't get pictures of him hardly ever or anything.
0: Yeah, I guess if he was out more, we'd see some pictures. But I think him going to hiding stemmed from people not caring about him.
1: Probably.
4: Okay.
0: Which is Some really of sad. It. It's sad.
1: Yeah.
0: Graham, what do you have in trending?
1: All right. The selfie snapping swindlers. That's what I've dubbed these Bay Area criminals. These morons that just got caught. Two thieves in American Canyon recently arrested for making off with more than $100,000 in copper wire, tools, and some vehicles. But it was their one really boneheaded move. Well, other than becoming criminals, that's pretty boneheaded.
4: Right.
1: But the one boneheaded move that they made that linked them to these crimes, and that was one of them decided to snap off some selfies of himself pulling off these robberies at the places. Like, hey, let me catch a quick selfie of me committing crimes. Hey, dummies! Happening? If I've learned anything from true crime podcasts, that I listen to a lot of those on the iHeartRadio app, by the way, there's a lot of good ones. You can't bring your phone when you're going to go commit a crime.
0: Thank you.
1: You just can't. You got to leave your phone at home.
0: They're going to see that your phone was there at the crime scene.
1: Right. Ping. That stuff is like, it's way too trackable down to like a very specific area now. It used to be like, well, it pinged off of this tower and that could just mean they're in this region. Now they can pretty much know exactly where you are at all times. So don't leave your phone at home.
0: Dummy.
1: And don't take selfies of yourself. Yeah. Officers identified one of the cars that was linked to the crime, and sheriff deputies in Alameda County stopped that car, detained the driver, and that's when they went through and found evidence linking him to the crimes, namely the selfie of him committing the crimes.
0: So he didn't post the selfies. This is just like for memories, like a little keepsake.
1: He didn't post them, which would be, we have plenty of dumb criminals again. There have been people that have done that and gotten caught. I don't think he posted it, but maybe he was waiting till a little while after to post it later. Like, hey, look at all my copper wire I just stole. Hey. Yeah, maybe he's just sending to his buddies bragging about his crimes.
4: I guess I don't blame them because I take pictures of literally everything. So if I were to find myself in a situation like that, maybe I would snap a photo.
1: Yeah, you want to document
0: but
1: the
0: do you
1: big,
0: take pictures of yourself doing like illegal things?
4: No.
0: I do.
1: Has Jess ever done anything illegal?
0: No.
1: Would be the first question.
0: I don't think so.
4: No.
1: You ever jaywalked before?
4: I don't. Oh, yeah. But I don't like getting in trouble.
1: I don't like getting in trouble. Here's a selfie of me jaywalking.
0: All right. Thank you, Graham. Coming up next, if you haven't heard yet, Crazy Cash is back.
1: Yep.
0: We have your chance to win $1,000 coming up.
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0: 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Selena.
1: A lot of stop and go on the Bay Bridge, westbound 80 between the toll plaza and the metering lights. Those lights are on and delays continue from Treasure Island all the way to Fremont Street in the city. San Jose, we still have this overturn and crash on the right shoulder, 680 southbound before McKee Road. Looks like it's not causing too much of a delay there, though. And we got some slowdowns on the Altamont Pass, 580 westbound between Grantline Road and North Flynn. Graham.
0: Your lunch just got a little more loco. 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
1: All right. Happy Monday. Next on the JV show, we have your chance to win $1,000 in crazy cash. Plus, let's talk about our photos from home.

0: 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Happy Monday. I'm Selena.
1: I'm Graham.
0: And I'm Jess. Let's give you this chance to win $1,000 in crazy cash right now. Graham, do you have this hour's nationwide keyword?
1: I do. That keyword is rich. Take that keyword rich over to wild94.9.com. You'll see the spot to enter it there. You just type it in. You can win $1,000 or type it in on the contest tab right there on the iHeartRadio app while you're streaming our show. Thank you, by the way. Appreciate you.
0: Yep.
1: That's the easiest way to enter. I would do it there. And that keyword again, rich.
0: We were talking about committing crimes. Not that any of us ever do such a thing. Mm-mm. But where were the guys from?
1: Two thieves in American Canyon.
0: American Canyon.
1: Busted. One of them was snapping a selfie while committing some of the crimes. Whoops.
2: Good morning, JV Show. So, Jess, I feel like you would be trying to commit a crime and want to take a picture, and then your phone would tell you you don't have enough storage to take a picture. And you would have to tell everybody, well, wait, let's do this again. Hold on. I need to get a picture. Let me delete some apps. Yeah, it's not going to work. Good luck, though.
0: Wait, that's a good point.
1: Yeah.
0: It would not work.
1: Talked about it a few times this morning. Jess's phone out of storage. She was at the Olivia Dean concert at Chase Center. Wanted to capture some of the iconic moments, namely the confetti fall at the very end, and wasn't able to do it. No storage on that old iPhone 13.
3: And I had to delete at least 5 apps. Still didn't work, by the way.
0: How do you choose? Like, what apps did you delete that you figured you don't need
3: anymore?
0: It's
3: the ones that I feel like are taking up a ton of storage. I had to delete, like, Peacock, Pinterest, I think my Lyft app. So who knows how I was going to get home, but I was going to figure it out eventually. And, like, just a bunch of other ones. And it still didn't work. That's what makes me so mad is the fact that I'm like, how are you telling me that I have no storage? And I'm deleting all these things, and all of a sudden...
0: You didn't delete enough. It's simple. It did not delete enough. All right, let's go on over to our Instagram, JV Morning Show. You know, every Monday we bring a photo from our weekend. Mine is of me and my youngest, Callie. We went to a tea party.
1: You guys, what now?
0: Some of her little, like, daycare friends, their moms got, like, you know, just 3 of the girls together. It was like, hey, there's a tea place in Fremont. Do you guys want to come? I really wanted to say no. But I did. I actually left the house and we went to this tea place where I confirmed, but I already knew that tea is not my thing.
1: It's not for you. You had to drink actual tea?
0: Not for me. I mean, you didn't have to drink it. I didn't force you. But yeah, that was like, that's what we drank.
1: They didn't have mimosas?
0: They did, but like I wasn't. They're not drinking, so I'm not going to drink.
1: Got it.
3: And but we all know Selena snuck in some tequila and threw it in there.
1: Yeah. Your daughter's hat, why didn't you get a matching one?
0: Because
1: I love it.
0: So, well, thank you. That's not our hat. They had like a huge like thing of hats for people to go and like choose from.
1: Yeah, why didn't you grab one out?
0: Dang hat?
3: Come on, you have to commit.
0: Nope.
1: Yeah, you would have like really matched the whole tea party aesthetic.
0: Nope.
1: All right, mine is a picture of my daughter and I. Look, I've spent the last like week or so, or maybe more, working on this back deck thing that we have at our house. I had to redo the cable railings. I had to wire some speakers in. I had to put new coating down on the deck. We got some furniture delivered. I had to install this fire pit thing. I've been planting some pots. I've been working on this thing nonstop. It's finally complete, you guys. It's awesome.
3: But we obviously cannot focus.
1: What?
3: Your feet are out.
1: Oh, no. Here we go.
0: Why are you playing footsies with yourself?
3: Yeah.
0: Like, also, what are you doing?
3: Why does one of your toes look like it's, like, detached?
0: Yes, your right big toe.
1: I can't post a sweet father-daughter moment. My daughter's reading me a chapter of her book, and all you guys do is want to zoom in on my big floppy feet. What else do you got?
0: Because, like, do you have other toes on that foot? Or is it just the big one?
3: It's just one giant toe.
1: It's just because that foot's sort of under the other one. Why do you guys do this to me?
0: I feel like you're doing it to yourself.
3: It just looks like that one. It's like your foot is all toe.
1: But like, it's like we're lounging out here on the brand new patio before bedtime. What am I going to go put socks and shoes on to sit out there? No, this is a barefoot zone out there.
3: You could have like edited some shoes on you.
0: Right. I would have covered it with like an emoji.
1: No, then you wouldn't be able to see like the fire pit. You get a little flame
0: like
1: coming out of the fire
0: to
1: pit
0: see
1: there.
0: Your feet.
1: No, yeah. I didn't. I should have thought through that you guys would zoom in. Any other things you want to body shame me about?
0: Not right now.
1: Any problems with my knees there or anything?
3: Maybe your hand, it looks a little weird.
1: Oh, my God. Stop
3: like
1: it.
3: Like, very knuckly.
0: Yeah.
1: It does. You know what? My hand does have knuckles.
0: Yes, but they're, like, protruding.
3: Yeah.
1: Oh, jeez. You guys are the worst.
0: And then your daughter. She's so cute.
1: But don't you guys love that space? It's magical, you guys.
0: Yeah. That looks so nice.
3: You should rent it out. Airbnb.
1: No,
0: I'm no, not that's gonna be a negative.
1: Nope.
0: And Jess, your photo?
3: This is from the Olivia Dean concert. And can I just say, at one point, me and Mar, who I went with, my friend, we were like, "What is the dress code for the show?" Like, nobody understood the memo. I think what we had seen from a lot of videos was a lot of people were wearing like polka dots or a lot of like cute little like dress pants. So that's why we went with the dress pants. But then we look into the crowd, like on the floor, right? And we're like, everybody kind of seems to be like not on the same page. And then we were like, wait a second, I think it's because there were so many guys on the floor section, and I think it was a lot of guys that were going like with their girlfriends to the show. So most of the guys were
1: just
3: wearing
1: in, like, t-shirts and a backpack.
3: Yeah, so it was like a lot of t-shirts, and they were wearing just like gray or like, you know, those like muted colors. So I was like, oh my god, I think that's why. Look at the crowd.
0: That, like, does it make sense? Like a cute little date night.
3: Yeah.
0: Was there ever a time, Graham, where you can go to a concert and there wasn't like a theme or a dress code? You can just wear whatever you want.
1: I feel like us guys have always just been wearing whatever we want. This is a new thing for you ladies.
0: Like, now we have to do so much research to see what everybody else is wearing. We have to, like, you know, we want to go with the theme. We don't want to be missed.
1: Jess and Mar are like, we're going to dress like we're going for a job interview at Staples.
3: Yeah, basically. We got the job.
1: Were you guys a little overdressed comparatively to the other concert girlies?
3: No, a lot of other ladies were also wearing the little dress pants or like the long skirts, the silky like little skirts. That was kind of the vibe.
1: Got it.
3: But it was very all over the place. The guys didn't understand the memo, obviously.
1: We don't need to. It's a concert. I'm wearing a t-shirt.
0: Go but for to pictures. The theme. For pictures, you want to.
1: Fine,
0: go
1: I'll take the
0: with
1: shirt
0: everybody.
1: Off. Oh.
0: Ew, don't do that.
3: Okay. Oh, yeah, don't do that. And don't show your feet because
0: wear
3: it's
0: shoes,
3: all toe.
0: Closed toe.
1: Got it.
0: T-shirt. Three t-shirts. Layer them.
3: Yeah.
0: Check out all of our photos. JV Morning Show there on our Instagram. Here is Bruno Mars. Risk It All on Wild 94.9.

0: All 3 for 9. Happy Monday. We're the JV Show. I'm Selena.
1: I'm Graham.
2: And I'm Jess.
0: And to the phones. Hi, good morning, Kyle.
1: Kyle?
0: Kyle, good morning. That's your cue. Oh, thank God, you're there.

0: It got pretty good by the end.
1: It's about Caio. Yeah. Hopefully winning these tickets too.
2: To the Exploratorium.
1: We're going to ask you 4 trivia questions. You just got to get 3 correct. If you can do that, these tickets are yours. Caio, are you ready?
3: Yes.
1: Question number 1. In the Ghostbusters movies, what is the name of the smelly green ghost?
3: Is it Slimer?
4: Yep.
1: It is. Nice work.
0: Good old Slimer. All right, question number 2. In basketball, if a player's position is listed as PG, what does PG stand for? Oh, come on.
3: PG.
0: Parental guidance, of course.
1: Stop.
0: Oh, that's movies.
3: I know it's a type of guard.
0: Okay. You got one of the words.
2: You got this.
0: What's the P stand for?
1: Do you know it?
3: Point guard.
1: There it is.
0: I almost quit the show.
1: Question number 3. In the nursery rhyme Humpty Dumpty, where was Humpty sitting?
3: On a wall.
4: Yep.
1: Easy peasy.
0: Look at that. 3 for 3. You've already won the game. And question number 4 is just for funsies. That's a good spot to be in. Question 4. Blue Giants, White Dwarfs, and Red Giants are all different types of what?
3: Mythical creatures?
1: No. That's a great guess.
0: Correct answer there is farts.
1: No,
0: I'm kidding. Sorry. Stars.
1: Stars.
0: Those are all different types of stars.
1: Let me do the math here. Did he just win the Up Nope
0: game? He did. Nice job.
2: You just got 4 tickets to the Exploratorium. Congratulations.
3: Thank you so much.
1: You're very welcome. Hang on there for that winning.

0: Wild 94.9 traffic sponsored by Allstate. Selena.
1: Still have some delays in San Jose because of some Caltrans work. It's got the right lane closed on 87 northbound before 280. Fremont, a two-car accident causing a lot of stop and go. 880 southbound before Mowry. Everything is pretty slow from Thornton Avenue. And then we have a lot of stop and go on the Bay Bridge. Westbound 80 between the toll plaza and the metering lights, which are on, Graham.
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1: So Jay-Z just wrapped up a three-night run in New York. Last night's show, though, was kind of hectic. I'll tell you why. Coming up inside today's hottest trending right now, Ariana Grande.

0: need to know what's hot in music, movies, shows, and the most talked about stories happening today in the Bay.
1: So Jay-Z just wrapped up a 3-night run at Yankee Stadium. If you don't know, last month he announced his Reasonable Doubt 30th anniversary concert series. 5 shows, 3 of those were in New York, and then he has one coming up in LA and then another one in Paris. But all of his 3 New York shows were over the weekends. Opening night was pretty cool. Beyonce was there. She cut Jay's hair, by the way. So he's back to, you know, the short hair. You know, he had, you know, the dreads. And then he went to the fro after that. So that was pretty cool. Beyonce also performed. People were like losing their minds. But a couple things that we need to discuss. Friday night, Jay's up there. He's freestyling. And he seemed to diss Colin Kaepernick. Now, for context, Jay works with the NFL, you know, curating their entertainment. And then we all know the history with Cap and the NFL. Mm-hmm. Here's what Jay said.
2: They did a deep for narratives. It's embarrassing. They run out of characters, had to bring back up Cap again. Buddy took a check. I ain't even mad at that. But along with that check, signed a non-disparaging. I'm the one they can't control. Y'all better be glad it's not.
1: First of all, there was like no reaction. I don't think people really cared for his freestyle, at least not that part.
3: Yeah.
1: It was a little hard to hear.
3: Was a freestyle or was that just him talking?
1: That was a freestyle. Jay said the NFL ran out of characters. So basically, do you remember in 2019, Colin Kaepernick had sued the NFL?
3: He sued the league, yeah.
1: He sued them. And then so Jay's basically saying in that little clip right there that when they settled, you know, Cap took a check, but he also had to sign a non-disparagement agreement.
3: Mm-hmm.
1: You know, that came with it. People are wondering, one, why bring this up now? Like, this is how many years later? And two, sources are saying it's not even true that he did not have to sign a non-disparagement agreement. So they're like, where is Jay getting this information from?
3: Don't you think he did, though?
1: I would assume so, but now sources are like, that's not even fact. You're just making things up.
3: I wonder.
4: I thought, like, in a freestyle, you can kind of just say whatever. You don't have to be factual about it. as long as it rhymes.
1: I guess you can.
3: I still didn't hear any rhyme. Did any of that rhyme?
4: It just sounded
3: like he was just talking. He was rambling in between songs.
1: But that's, like, his freestyle style. Like, that's what he did last time, too.
3: Yeah.
1: People were, like, losing their minds. Also, the show last night, crazy. There was a 3-hour delay. The show didn't start until after midnight.
4: No, my God.
1: Are you guys, would you stick around for that?
3: Our hours, I would be asleep.
1: Yeah. The show didn't start until after midnight, and that's because there was a major security breach for, like, thousands of people without tickets stormed the gates. Whoa. So they had to lock down the entire thing, and so Jay didn't take the stage until after 12.
4: Okay, that's valid, because at least it wasn't in his control.
1: When they show up late,
4: or they're just backstage drinking, and they don't get on stage till an hour after, then I'm mad.
3: That's annoying, because it's like, I know you're there. I know you're on the premises. You're just like 20 feet away, just backstage. Just how about walk to the stage and just like do your show and then party?
1: This is definitely for a valid reason, but I'm still annoyed. Like, I have a bedtime.
3: So he did 3 consecutive nights at Yankee
1: Stadium?
3: Friday
1: night, Saturday night, Sunday night.
3: Dang, that's big.
1: Isn't that insane?
3: You know, my boy Noah Kahan just did 4 consecutive nights at Fenway Park, all sold out.
1: Whoa.
3: Only artist in history to do 4 consecutive sellouts
1: that's
3: at Fenway.
1: Crazy. You know, Olivia Dean just did 2 consecutive sold out shows at Chase
3: Center. Yeah, that's
4: big.
3: That's been done before,
4: though.
3: Yeah, confetti. But no, well, Pixar didn't happen.
1: I wouldn't know. Yeah, prove it, Jess.
4: Mm-hmm. Dang it, I can't.
1: Hilary Duff is also on tour.
4: She was
3: at Shoreline over the weekend.
1: Yeah, she was here. A lot of shows happened over the weekend.
3: She shouted out the wrong city. Did you see that?
1: Oh,
3: on social media, she said, thank you, San Jose.
1: Oh.
3: And everyone's like, that's in Mountain View. But Mountain View, San Jose adjacent, right? I mean,
1: it ain't cool. We're not cool for that.
4: Oof.
3: I don't know where I land on that one, because that's also like weird. Like, thank you, Mountain View. Like, that seems like a weird thing, too,
1: to
3: post online.
1: If you're ever not sure, that sounds weird, just say Bay Area.
3: That's what I would
1: think. Thank you, Bay Area.
3: Yeah, or South Bay or something like that. Yeah. Thank you, Mountain View.
1: We are getting out of here. Have a great rest of your Monday. Keep it here on Wild 94.9. Crazy Cash is back. So we have that next chance for you to win $1,000 coming up here in just a few minutes.
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It's Angelina Beck here on Wild 94.9. If you remember last week, I was telling you to go ahead and blow all your money this weekend. Hopefully you didn't listen to me because that was terrible advice. But if you did, I tell no lies. I told you we're going to help you bounce back. Crazy Cash is back. So get wild open on that iHeart app and get ready to enter the nationwide keyword. All right.

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It's Angelina on Wild 94.9 getting you hooked up with $1,000. 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

The way every team I was rooting for in the World Cup got eliminated. 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Norway was my last hope. At this point, the only thing I'm looking forward to is Justin Bieber performing at halftime. He better do this one.

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On socials, I'm at Angelina on air. 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

Wild 94.9, did you know today is International Rock Day? So it's only right I give you my yearly reminder. One of the best rocks, Dwayne The Rock Johnson, is from my hometown, Hayward, California. In case you didn't know,

People already hitting me up saying they missed this hour's nationwide keyword. Well, 94.9, I'm at Angelina on air on socials. I mean, it's Monday. I get it. 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

New Taylor, I knew it, I knew you on Wild 94.9. I'm Angelina. Bro, I'm hating so hard on New York right now. Jay-Z brought out Eminem night 2 at Yankee Stadium. Last night, they got Rihanna and Beyonce. I wonder what he's going to do for LA. You know we're getting you hooked up with those tickets, right? Yeah, this Wild Wednesday.

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Y94.9 The Bay's number one hit music station.

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0: Cult 94.9. It's the JV show. Graham and Selena here. We're attacking this Monday. We're attacking it.
1: Trying to.
0: Yeah. Be back with us though tomorrow. JV show kicks off 6 a.m.
1: Yeah, but at 8:20, I want to ask the question, should grocery stores have dress code? There's a mom who got kicked out for what she had on.
0: Okay.
1: I'll give you those details tomorrow morning. While

It's the money is on the way. Wild 94.9, I'm Angelina. You get another chance to win $1,000 crazy cash. 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

0: I swear only Jay-Z can make a 4-hour delay worth it. Well, 94.9, it's Angelina. Some folks just be ruining it for everyone. A lot of people pulled up to his Night 3 show at Yankee Stadium last night with no tickets, trying to break into Yankee Stadium. So they closed those gates. They didn't care who was there. I heard Fabulous was waiting outside, a bunch of celebrities. They had to make sure it was safe. The show started at midnight, but it was so worth it. I had FOMO. I wasn't there. I was mad because it was nearly a 50-song set list. The special guest was crazy. Usher popped out. Jeezy canceled his concert to show up. Beyonce. Rihanna, who hasn't performed in years. That right there makes it worth it alone. I wonder who he's going to bring out for his Los Angeles show. You know we're getting hooked up with those tickets, right? Jay-Z at SoFi Stadium. Enter our Instagram giveaway at Wild94.9 and make sure you're kicking it because this upcoming Wild Wednesday is with Jay-Z. We got those tickets for you all day. And how about some money to spend too while you're there? $1,000 crazy cash right here.
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I got to start getting used to days like this. Love Island's officially over. The World Cup ends this weekend. Guess I'll lock in, go to the gym, touch some grass, something. It's Angelina, Wild 94.9 Bay's number one hit music station.

Taylor, I knew it. I knew you on Wild 94.9. Hey, I'm Angelina. Wait, I am so juiced. Marcelo Hernandez. Love him down. One of my favorite cast members on SNL will be hosting the ESPYs this Wednesday, July 15th. This is the first time a Latino has hosted the ESPYs in 26 years. I know he's going to kill it.

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0: 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It's the JV Show. Graham and Selena here. We're attacking this Monday. We're attacking it.
1: Trying to.
0: Yeah. Be back with us, though, tomorrow. JV Show kicks off 6 a.m.
1: Yep, and at 8:20, I want to ask the question, should grocery stores have dress code? There's a mom who got kicked out for what she had on.
0: Okay.
1: I'll give you those details tomorrow morning. Wildity for 9.

station. What's good? It's Angelina. Let's get you some Monday. If the Monday's Mondaying, we're going to make it a little better. All you got to do is open up Wild on that iHeart app, hit contest, and enter fun. F-U-N. That could get you $1,000 crazy cash. Good luck. Looks like

many special guests at Jay-Z's show last night. Wild 94.9. Yeah, Yankee Stadium was crazy. Beyonce, Usher, Jadakiss. They got Rihanna to come out of retirement. Is crazy. Who do you think he's going to bring out in L.A.? We got those tickets for you. This Wild.

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0: 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Graham and Selena here. We're attacking this Monday. We're attacking it.
1: Trying to.
0: Yeah. Be back with us, though, tomorrow. JV Show kicks off 6 a.m.
1: Yep, and at 8:20, I want to ask the question, should grocery stores have dress code? There's a mom who got kicked out for what she had on.
0: Okay.
1: I'll give you those details.

I just saw my favorite bakery in Hayward, Max's Cakes. He's celebrating his 26th birthday with $3 cupcakes all week. I was just about to lock in too. Damn. Well, I'm going to go get me a cupcake. It's Angelina, Wild 94.9. Thanks for kicking it. Hit me on socials at Angelina on air. Hang out with my besties. Gabby and EJ are next with your shot at $1,000. Crazy cash.

0: EJ in the afternoon. We're back on a Monday.
1: Back in this thing. And you know what? It's going to be a great Monday because we got some crazy cash. We got a fun show in store. So make sure you hang around.
0: It's always good when we got money for you, okay?
1: We

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1: Yo, it is Wild 94.9, Bay's number one hit music station. Gabby and EJ in the afternoon. Got Olivia Rodrigo right there in Stupid Song. You know what's really interesting? I want to ask you, do you ever feel like it's okay to skip a family event?
2: Yes.
1: Because you don't want to deal...
2: Sorry. I'm the wrong person to ask with this because, listen, if I'm just not in the mood, I'm not going. Like, it's not happening. I'm sorry. And also, too, if I know what the repercussions are of me going to this event, just because I know what's going to come with it with some certain family or friends or whatever, like, yeah, it's not happening. Sorry.
1: What's interesting is how you'll get family members talking about, no, you need to go. You know, you need to put your stuff aside. Who cares if there's drama, yada, yada, yada.
2: Right.
1: You know, you only get one family. But I'm thinking myself, I feel like that is such an old way of thinking because people really do put people before their mental health and just like being in uncomfortable situations. I am all for skipping out on a family event if there is somebody there that makes you uncomfortable, if you don't want to deal with the drama, because I feel like my piece is more, I guess,
2: important.
1: Is better or more important, right, than seeing somebody that I don't want to see.
2: No, totally. Listen, if you want to avoid the toxicity, I will never judge you for that, like ever. And believe it or not, family is toxic at times, whether people want to admit it or not. So
1: absolutely. So stay away if you need to.
2: Protect your peace at all costs. That stuff's important, man.
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0: It's 1049 The Bay's number one hit music station. It's Gabby and EJ in the afternoon. Well, Pitbull has set the Guinness World Record, and I love it so much.
1: Did you wear one?
0: No, and I'm so mad I didn't, but we're going to talk next because this looked like a blast for real. Hold on.

0: Yeah, what is Wild 94.9, the Bay's number one hit music station, Gabby and EJ in the afternoon. So you were saying that Pitbull just did this?
1: Yeah, so he definitely set the Guinness World Record history at London's BST Hyde Park this past weekend by leading the largest gathering of people wearing bald caps. It looks like there was a total of 22,141 fans joining in, accepting the honor. He's like, I'm speechless. Who would have thought that the first generation Cuban would be record breaking and record making, you know? Listen, I love it. I think it was a blast. I told you I wanted in on this.
0: Bro, I could just imagine going to one of those shows and seeing all of those ball caps. I am hollering.
1: It was probably a blast, honestly. But big congrats to Pitbull. He definitely wanted it. He's like, we did it, Baldies.

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4: Sure it can.
3: Can it pull a stuck ATV out of a ditch?
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21: A crash in Pittsburgh, eastbound 4 before Railroad Avenue. Cleared from lanes now when you're backed up from the top of the Willow Pass. We have a car on fire in Richmond, west 580 after Central Avenue. And you're backed up from 80. All the activity is on the right shoulder.
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0: number one hit music station. It's Gabby and EJ in the afternoon. And coming up next, that's Out of Pocket.
1: So a man is accused of pepper spraying a family that wouldn't do this.
0: Oh, no. I could imagine.
1: And they're from Florida.
0: Well, of course. Of course they are.
1: A toss up.
0: We're going to talk next. That's Out of Pocket's on the way.

0: Yo, what is 1-94-9 at Bay's number one hit music station? Gabby and EJ in the afternoon. It is time for Thus Out of Pocket. Stories that you hear and you think to yourself, why would you do this, bruh?
1: Right.
0: So this man is accused of pepper spraying a family that wouldn't pet his dog.
1: Oh.
0: Yes. A 75-year-old Florida man is in jail after police say that he pepper sprayed a family at a pet store because the kids would not pet his dog.
1: Wow.
0: I'm sorry.
1: Wow.
0: This is so bad. Officers responded to the pet supermarket in Gainesville around 8 p.m. Wednesday. According to police, Marshall Avner approached the family and asked the two children if they wanted to pet his dog. When they ignored him, he made an inappropriate comment asking if they wanted to pet him instead. The father confronted him. I know. And the family started to walk away. But he came back several times to argue and allegedly tried to grab a child from another family.
1: Oh, yes. No.
0: Then he pulled out a can of pepper spray and sprayed it recklessly, affecting six people, including children. He told police that he did not know why he made the comment and denied touching anyone. He is being held without bond.
1: Wow. He just was trying it and just was like, well, let's see what happens.
0: People are like on one. Like, why would you do this, my guy?
1: No, people are definitely on one. I went to a baseball game. This past weekend, yeah, I was at a baseball game and the security was tripping on my homegirl for like no reason. Like her bag, it was a clear bag, the whole thing. And security just started spazzing out on her saying that the bag was too big. It wasn't even that big and made her go back to her car to put it in there. It was like a whole thing. And I couldn't believe this. Like she's brought this bag into the stadium so many times and I'm just like.
0: And it was clear?
1: Yes. And it was a clear bag. It was like, it fit all of the things. That she, like, all of the requirements. You know what I mean? So that's why I was like, this lady is just having a day, and she took it out on my homegirl, and it was bad.
0: What if you went to a different, like, gate?
1: Well, we tried that, and because that lady saw, she started, like, telling everybody.
0: Oh, for crying out loud.
1: That's what I'm saying. I'm like, did you just let me choose violence right now with whoever the heck comes up to me next? Like, it's just kind of crazy.
0: Like people be bored. I feel like they'd be making bets with their coworkers. Like, look, I'm about to mess with this one.
1: Mm-hmm. Probably.
0: I feel like that's what people be doing.
1: It's honestly out of pocket sometimes. And with Mercury in retrograde, like, let there be the right one come across you. Then what?
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1: Hi.
0: I don't know why, but I feel like summer's over. Like, because I just feel like there's so much happening. And, like, when I sit down and plan out, like, you know, weekends and also the rest of the weeks, I'm like, man, I'm not even going to have time to do anything for myself.
1: I know. I just feel like time is just flying by too quickly, honestly. Like, the fact
0: that
1: it's, right, the fact that it's already July 13th, it was literally July 1st yesterday. Like, what happened?
0: Literally the first of the year, or first, you know, beginning of the year a couple of months ago, and now it's July. So I don't know why this month is going by so fast.

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0: number one hit music station. It's Gabby and EJ in the afternoon. So there was a flight delayed because of this, and it definitely has sparked a crazy debate on Reddit. Sorry. Why are you laughing? What's so funny?
1: I don't know. I just am used to the way you said flight delayed.
0: Yeah, I feel like this would piss you off. Oh, my goodness. I could imagine what would have happened if you were on this flight. We're going to talk next. Hang on.

0: It is Y94.9, Bay's number one hit music station. Gabby and EJ in the afternoon. So tell me about this flight being delayed.
1: Okay, so technically, according to this person on Reddit, it was the flight from hell, all thanks to a toddler. Okay.
0: Oh.
1: Yes. This person said, just got off a flight in Sweden. We were an hour late arriving because when the crew was preparing for takeoff, a three-year-old child couldn't be made to sit in his seat.
0: Are you kidding me?
1: Yep. Apparently, he was too old to safely sit in his parents' lap. So after much screaming from the child, the parents were forced to deboard. When they had to go through the whole thing of refueling, weights and balance, removing their bags, etc. It was a Friday night and we just wanted to get home, and this brat and his incompetent parents make us late, make people miss connections, cause delays for the airplane crew. I would seriously pay extra to go on adult only.

0: It's 1049 The Bay's number one hit music station. It's Gabby and EJ in the afternoon. Well, Britney Spears is responding to some criticism over her recent antics, okay?
1: Oh, boy.
0: Yep. We're

0: Yo, what is Wild 94.9? Gabby Beauty is Jading Afternoon. So what is Britney Spears responding to?
1: Yeah, so she is responding to her driving. Yes, I guess recently.
0: Not the best.
1: Definitely not. She was recently spotted in L.A. where she was photographed standing through the sunroof of a moving SUV. Obviously, a lot of attention on the gram. And she wrote, "What people see is 2 seconds of insanity."